Hi, Chris Nelson in on this wet Wednesday night as Jade about ready to venture out here for the night. But she's so kind to remind me that, hey, I got tickets to give away. Yeah, for Rockin' the Island coming up here at the end of this month, Friday, June 26th. And 27th over at Treasure Island Amphitheater. 2 days of rock and roll, 9 bands, and you could be there. That keyword to get you in for free comes up here tonight before 8 o'clock.

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2: A better life with Dr. Sanjay Gupta.
3: Eating a healthy diet is not only good for you physically, it can also keep your brain sharp as you age. According to a new study out of China, people who most closely followed the MIND diet slowed aging in key structures inside their brains by more than 2 years. The MIND diet is a combination of the Mediterranean diet, which we talk a lot about, and the DASH diet, which stands for Dietary Approaches to Stop Hypertension. All three of these diets are similar, but the MIND diet puts more of an emphasis on berries, beans, leafy green vegetables, fish, poultry, whole grains, olive oil, and nuts. You're not going to eat foods with a lot of saturated fat. We're talking cheese, butter, red meat, or anything fried. You really don't have to eat like this 100% of the time. That's the key. Just do the best.

0: that you can. I'm Dr. Sanjay Gupta, helping you live a better life.
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18: 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And we got a line of storms just to our west and south. Lakeville, Shakopee, Northfield. You guys are getting rain. But here in downtown, dry for now. We may get a few showers. That's about it. Overnight low 53 tonight. Now tomorrow, the rain out of here. Sunshine, a phenomenal day with a high of 71. 74 as we head into Friday. Maybe some late day storms. Right now with that rain just off to our west and south, we are at 64. Minneapolis, St. Paul.
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All right, Chris Nelson, and as the story goes, Stevie Nicks recording this song at 4 o'clock in the morning. This is after a grueling night in the studio. She figured that time was perfect to tap into, you know, that dark and mystical atmosphere for the tune Gold Dust Woman. 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

Because you said you want more. Because you said it's your time. Because you said, here we are now. Entertain us. This is 92 KQRS.

Chris Nelson got these tickets for you to get into Rockin' the Island coming up here at the end of this month on the 26th and 27th. On board, got Stone Temple Pilots, Theory of a Dead Man, Skillet, Hinder will be there, along with Buck Cherry, Hoobastank, and the list goes on and on. You could be at Treasure Island's Amphitheater to see that show for free with a keyword coming up here in about 15 minutes.

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10: A better life with Dr. Sanjay Gupta.
11: Slowly but surely, AI is seeping its way into every corner of our lives. One area perhaps I didn't expect is diet advice. A new study out of Turkey found that chatbots are recommending to teen boys and girls that they restrict their daily calories to dangerously low levels and eat a balance of nutrients that are kind of out of whack. Remember, teenagers are growing, one pediatrician told us. If they aren't getting enough nutrition, it can really stunt their growth on a number of levels. And in extreme cases, it can lead to significant health consequences. Large language models, LLMs, they are designed to agree with you. So if you're looking to lose weight, they're going to push you pretty hard in that direction. They also sometimes don't know how to tell the difference between good information and bad information. And you know who does? Your doctor. I'm Dr. Sanjay Gupta, helping you live a better life.
12: 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With me, you'll get both of plenty of them on 92 KQRS. 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

All right, Chris Nelson, let me grab these tickets here for you to get into Rockin' the Island. 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It's 2 days of rock, 9 bands, always a great time, and you could be there for free. All you need to do right now is text the word DREAM. And it's DREAM. 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All right, good luck.

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right, Chris Nelson, looking over here at the Eleuther West Side Volkswagen Talk and Text Line. Let me see here. Oh, yeah, I got several people asking if I could repeat the keyword one more time. Tell you what, if you want to head out to Rockin' the Island, happening here Friday, June 26th and 27th, Treasure Island Amphitheater, 9 great bands and 2 days of rock and roll, you could be there. All you need to do is text the word DREAM. Yeah, DREAM. Text the word DREAM right now to 651-989.

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8: 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And do they really work? Well, first, let's talk about actual magnesium. That's an essential mineral that is needed for more than 300 different processes in the body, according to one dietitian. And most people get enough of it simply from the foods they eat.

0: 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And maybe it's those things then that help you get some better sleep. I'm Dr. Sanjay Gupta, helping you live a better life.
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12: Weather from KQ. 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And we still have some showers, even some thunder, mainly off to the south and west of the metro. They're fizzling out fast. Once they move out, we are done. We'll see an overnight low right around 53. Tomorrow, we're back into sunshine. Going to be phenomenal with a high of 71. Maybe some storms here late on Friday. Otherwise, sunny with a high of 75. Right now, we are at 61. Minneapolis, St. Paul.
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Nelson and KQ, we are thrilled to partner up with Boardwalk Kitchen and Bar in Shakopee for many of the concerts that'll be going down at the brand new Mystic Lake Amphitheater this summer. In fact, we're going to be hosting a free pre-show. Yeah, this upcoming Tuesday night for the sold-out Dave Matthews Show. We're going to be out there from 5 till 7 with last-minute chances for you to win tickets to that night show, plus get you a $100 gift card from Boardwalk. So hope to see you out there this Tuesday night at the brand new Mystic Lake Amphitheater in Shakopee.

coming up tonight at 10, we got KQ's 5 at 10. It's where I roll out five songs that were on the charts on this day, June 17th. And tonight we are going with a listener pick. Got to say hello to Dana. Wanted me to play five songs from this day back in 1982. Well, yeah, we're taking a trip back. Tell you what, I'll get five great songs ready to go tonight at 10.

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9: A better life with Dr. Sanjay Gupta.
10: If you're caring for an aging parent, you may feel quite often that you're alone in what you're doing. But you're not, not by a long shot. According to a new report by the Pew Research Center, 10% of U.S. adults are caring for a parent over age 65. Millions more are caring for a spouse or partner 65 or older. Beyond the sheer numbers, this report, perhaps unsurprisingly, found a major difference in caregiver well-being between men and women. One psychologist we spoke to suggested thinking 5 years in the future and imagining where you are right now. Will you be glad you took something on or regretful that you didn't? You also need to cut yourself some slack, he said, especially women. Don't try to shoulder all of the burden by yourself. You might need to ask for help before you burn out. You'll be so glad you did. I'm Dr. Sanjay Gupta, helping you live a better life.
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man, it feels like we've been talking about this forever, but the time has finally arrived. Yeah, the brand new Mystic Lake Amphitheater about ready to open up in Shakopee with the big shows this summer, including these guys who will be out there August 4th, the Goo Goo Dolls, here at 92 KQRS.

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1: A better life with Dr. Sanjay Gupta.
2: Eating a healthy diet is not only good for you physically, it can also keep your brain sharp as you age. According to a new study out of China, people who most closely followed the MIND diet slowed aging in key structures inside their brains by more than 2 years. The MIND diet is a combination of the Mediterranean diet, which we talk a lot about, and the DASH diet, which stands for Dietary Approaches to Stop Hypertension. All three of these diets are similar, but the MIND diet puts more of an emphasis on berries, beans, leafy green vegetables, fish, poultry, whole grains, olive oil, and nuts. You're not going to eat foods with a lot of saturated fat. We're talking cheese, butter, red meat, or anything fried. You really don't have to eat like this 100% of the time. That's the key. Just do the best that you can. I'm Dr. Sanjay Gupta, helping you live a better life.
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2: 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Hey, it's Paul Fletcher. We're so proud of what we've built here at 92 KQRS, a complete rock destination built specifically for Minnesota, which just means we'll still sound great when it's 30 below, I guess. 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Hey, it's Paul Fletcher. 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
16: 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For the metro, yeah, we're done for the night. Overnight low of 53. Tomorrow, sun, nice, with a high right around 71. 75 on Friday with a chance of some afternoon storms. And the way the weekend looks now, looks pretty good with highs in the 70s. Right now, we are at 60. Minneapolis, St. Paul.
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Jackson. Coming up here in about a half hour at 10 o'clock, I got KQ's 5 at 10, where we will roll out five songs that were on the charts on this day, the 17th of June. And tonight, going with a listener pick. Yeah, Dana sent me a text that said, I would love to hear five songs from this day in 1982. Trying to think. It's been a while since we've gone back that far in the 80s, but tell you what, I got five great songs ready to go tonight. Part of KQ's 5 at 10.

0: Gorman in the Morning with Fletcher and Ryder. So good, you might have to hear it again and again.
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5: A better life with Dr. Sanjay Gupta.
6: For the ninth year in a row, Finland has been named the happiest country in the world. That's according to the World Happiness Report put out every year by the Wellbeing Research Center at the University of Oxford in the UK. Two other Nordic nations, Iceland and Denmark, came in at numbers 2 and 3. Now, having spent quite a bit of time in these countries over my 2.5 decades as a journalist, I can tell you that this is not at all that surprising. There's an entirely different way of thinking in these countries. We before me, you might say. In other words, the mentality is less adversarial and much more, we're all in this together. One other interesting thing that came up was that no matter where someone lived, the more time they spent on social media, the less happy they were. Want to smile? It's simple. Put your phone away for a bit. I'm Dr. Sanjay Gupta, helping you live a better life.
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9: 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Hey, it's Paul Fletcher. 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

A song that launched us into the summer of 1982 from Bow Wow Wow. There it is. I Want Candy. Here on KQ's 5 at 10, where we are rolling through five songs that were on the charts on this day, June 17th. And Dana sending me a text wanting to hear five songs from the year 1982. Now, in 1982 at this time, in the box office, the number one movie, no big surprise, went to E.T. Yeah, stayed at number one for quite some time. CDs finally making their way into music stores, but only in Japan. Yeah, the U.S., we weren't that far behind. And gamers, the Atari 2600 came out in 1982 with the number one game being Pac-Man. And the songs on the radio, I mean, this one, in its very first week on the charts, coming in at number 15, which is, that is rather impressive, considering this song was talking about a cultural reference that was going on mainly with teenage girls. I mean, either you loved it or you hated it. Frank Zappa and his daughter Moon Unit made a song out of it. Here is Valley Girl on KQ's 5 at 10.

from the Monroes. What do all the people know here on KQ's 5 and 10, where we are rolling through five songs that were on the charts on this day, June 17th, back in 1982. Now, this song, coming from the movie soundtrack Rocky 3, and if you're keeping track, that is when Rocky took on Mr. T. The song that everybody shadowboxes to from Survivor, here is Eye of the Tiger on KQ's 5 and 10.

0: That song, number one on this day, June 17th, back in 1982. A song that took the summer of 82 by storm. From Asia, there it is, Heat of the Moment, here on KQ's 5 at 10, where we just went through five songs that were on the charts on this day back in 1982. And I gotta say thank you to Dana, the one that sent in the suggestion for those songs. And we will do this again tomorrow night, another year, part of KQ's 5 at 10.
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7: Hey, it's Steve Gorman, and you can catch Gorman in the Morning with Fletcher and Ryder every day for moments like this. 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
9: A better life with Dr. Sanjay Gupta.
10: Slowly but surely, AI is seeping its way into every corner of our lives. One area perhaps I didn't expect is diet advice. A new study out of Turkey found that chatbots are recommending to teen boys and girls that they restrict their daily calories to dangerously low levels and eat a balance of nutrients that are kind of out of whack. Remember, teenagers are growing, one pediatrician told us. If they aren't getting enough nutrition, it can really stunt their growth on a number of levels. And in extreme cases, it can lead to significant health consequences. Large language models, LLMs, they are designed to agree with you. So if you're looking to lose weight, they're going to push you pretty hard in that direction. They also sometimes don't know how to tell the difference between good information and bad information. And you know who does? Your doctor. I'm Dr. Sanjay Gupta, helping you live a better life.
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0: Weather from KQ, it is brought to you by North State Mechanical Heating and Air, your neighbor that knows heating and air. Tonight, just a few clouds. That's about it. Overnight low 53. Tomorrow, we are back into sunshine. Gonna be phenomenal with a high of 71. 75 on Friday with a chance of late day storms. Right now, we're at 59. Minneapolis, St. Paul.
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So this would be one of those songs that if it were new today, I don't know if the record company would release this, afraid of the backlash, since the song talks about the temptation, the guilt, and yeah, the fallout of a teacher having a relationship with a student. I know, kind of feels like it was ripped right from the headlines, but hey, it was a huge hit for the Police. 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
1: You know, all of us here at KQ, very proud to welcome the 2026 Special Olympics USA Games. 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
6: A better life with Dr. Sanjay Gupta.
7: Slowly but surely, AI is seeping its way into every corner of our lives. One area perhaps I didn't expect is diet advice. A new study out of Turkey found that chatbots are recommending to teen boys and girls that they restrict their daily calories to dangerously low levels and eat a balance of nutrients that are kind of out of whack. Remember, teenagers are growing, one pediatrician told us. If they aren't getting enough nutrition, it can really stunt their growth on a number of levels. And in extreme cases, it can lead to significant health consequences. Large language models, LLMs, they are designed to agree with you. So if you're looking to lose weight, they're going to push you pretty hard in that direction. They also sometimes don't know how to tell the difference between good information and bad information. And you know who does? Your doctor. I'm Dr. Sanjay Gupta, helping you live a better life.
8: 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He's got socks. Give him a gift that really rocks. Treat your dad to a $5,000 basement barbecue or backyard upgrade. Pop gets to pick. 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

Hey, Chris Nelson. You know, I got to do this last night. Felt so good. The Twins got a big win over the Texas Rangers. Final score was 12-2 yesterday. So the Twins, after that big win, man, got a well-deserved day off. Going to take on the Rangers once again tomorrow afternoon. Kind of an interesting time. That first pitch at 1:35. So go, Twins.

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Hey, it's Chris Nelson. Looking over here at the Luther West Side Volkswagen Talk and Text Line. And let's see here, guys. Say hello to Scott, who's checking in from St. Louis Park. It says, I'm not feeling down on myself tonight, but I would love to hear the tune from Beck. Can you throw on Loser? Well, tell you what, Scott. I wasn't going to judge, but I will play your tune. Here you go at 92 KQRS.

0: 92 KQRS welcomes the 2026 Special Olympics USA Games coming to the Twin Cities. 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
2: 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And the rain, yeah, it's done for tonight. We'll have just a few clouds. Overnight low 53. Tomorrow, 71 sunshine. Man, it's going to feel great. And on Friday, sun with a high of 75 with a chance of some afternoon storms. Right now, we're at 58. Minneapolis, St. Paul.
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20: For the ninth year in a row, Finland has been named the happiest country in the world. That's according to the World Happiness Report put out every year by the Wellbeing Research Center at the University of Oxford in the UK. Two other Nordic nations, Iceland and Denmark, came in at numbers 2 and 3. Now, having spent quite a bit of time in these countries over my 2.5 decades as a journalist, I can tell you that this is not at all that surprising. There's an entirely different way of thinking in these countries. We before me, you might say. In other words, the mentality is less adversarial and much more, we're all in this together. One other interesting thing that came up was that no matter where someone lived, the more time they spent on social media, the less happy they were. Want to smile? It's simple. Put your phone away for a bit. I'm Dr. Sanjay Gupta, helping you live a better life.
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0: right, Chris Nelson about ready to do the big launch here out of the studio and towards that door. Yeah, almost midnight. Time for me to head home. But I will be right back here tomorrow night in Studio 92A at 7 o'clock, leaving you with, man, one of the best from Led Zeppelin at 92 KQRS. Have a great night.
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1: Hey, it's Paul Fletcher. 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We've made some changes here at 92 KQRS, and I'm one of them. Hey, it's Paul Fletcher, and I care about Minnesota, and I care about music. With me, you'll get both of plenty of them on 92 KQRS.
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0: Better Life with Dr. Sanjay Gupta.
1: Eating a healthy diet is not only good for you physically, it can also keep your brain sharp as you age. According to a new study out of China, people who most closely followed the MIND diet slowed aging in key structures inside their brains by more than 2 years. The MIND diet is a combination of the Mediterranean diet, which we talk a lot about, and the DASH diet, which stands for Dietary Approaches to Stop Hypertension. All three of these diets are similar, but the MIND diet puts more of an emphasis on berries, beans, leafy green vegetables, fish, poultry, whole grains, olive oil, and nuts. You're not going to eat foods with a lot of saturated fat. We're talking cheese, butter, red meat, or anything fried. You really don't have to eat like this 100% of the time. That's the key. Just do the best that you can. I'm Dr. Sanjay Gupta, helping you live a better life.
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1: 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And in the middle of the men's room, they had a fountain to wash your hands. And the way it was set up, it was you would step up to a circular fountain, and there was a ring on the floor. You activated the water. There was, you know,
2: the pedal. We had one at my elementary school.
1: Okay, you would then stick your hands under, and the water would come out. And me, as a seventh grader, I had never seen that particular piece of plumbing before. I thought it was a urinal. I stepped up and peed into the place you're supposed to wash your hands. And no one stopped me.
2: When you pushed that foot pedal, the entire water fountain. So he came up, pushed the thing, you're peeing, and then the water starts coming out?
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1: 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And that's what

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14: A better life with Dr. Sanjay Gupta.
15: Eating a healthy diet is not only good for you physically, it can also keep your brain sharp as you age. According to a new study out of China, people who most closely followed the MIND diet slowed aging in key structures inside their brains by more than 2 years. The MIND diet is a combination of the Mediterranean diet, which we talk a lot about, and the DASH diet, which stands for Dietary Approaches to Stop Hypertension. All three of these diets are similar, but the MIND diet puts more of an emphasis on berries, beans, leafy green vegetables, fish, poultry, whole grains, olive oil, and nuts. You're not going to eat foods with a lot of saturated fat. We're talking cheese, butter, red meat, or anything fried. You really don't have to eat like this 100% of the time. That's the key. Just do the best that you can. I'm Dr. Sanjay Gupta, helping you live a better life.
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19: For the ninth year in a row, Finland has been named the happiest country in the world. That's according to the World Happiness Report put out every year by the Wellbeing Research Center at the University of Oxford in the UK. Two other Nordic nations, Iceland and Denmark, came in at numbers 2 and 3. Now, having spent quite a bit of time in these countries over my 2.5 decades as a journalist, I can tell you that this is not at all that surprising. There's an entirely different way of thinking in these countries. We before me, you might say. In other words, the mentality is less adversarial and much more, we're all in this together. One other interesting thing that came up was that no matter where someone lived, the more time they spent on social media, the less happy they were. Want to smile? It's simple. Put your phone away for a bit. I'm Dr. Sanjay Gupta, helping you live a better life.
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2: 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We've made some changes here at 92KQRS, and I'm one of them. Hey, it's Paul Fletcher, and I care about Minnesota, and I care about music. With me, you'll get both of plenty of them on 92KQRS. Hey, it's Paul Fletcher. 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
14: For the ninth year in a row, Finland has been named the happiest country in the world. That's according to the World Happiness Report put out every year by the Wellbeing Research Center at the University of Oxford in the UK. Two other Nordic nations, Iceland and Denmark, came in at numbers 2 and 3. Now, having spent quite a bit of time in these countries over my 2.5 decades as a journalist, I can tell you that this is not at all that surprising. There's an entirely different way of thinking in these countries. We before me, you might say. In other words, the mentality is less adversarial and much more, we're all in this together. One other interesting thing that came up was that no matter where someone lived, the more time they spent on social media, the less happy they were. Want to smile? It's simple. Put your phone away for a bit. I'm Dr. Sanjay Gupta, helping you live a better life.
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11: 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With me, you'll get both of plenty of them on 92 KQRS. 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Hey, it's Paul Fletcher. 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

0: Gorman in the Morning, Minnesota's 92 KQRS. It's not what you know, it's who you know. And in the case of Ian Hunter, singer for Mott the Hoople, good for him, he knew David Bowie. Because he was talking to his buddy David, and he said, the label's going to drop us if we don't have a hit. And David said, well, I got this song. You want it? It's called All the Young Dudes. Really, like really, really good to have David Bowie as your friend.
1: Yeah, it's not
0: at
1: bad.
0: All times, but especially in the early 70s. It is Minnesota's 92 KQRS. This is Gorman in the Morning. Very happy to be with you. It's Thursday, June 18th. Happy birthday, Paul McCartney. Paul Fletcher, how you feeling?
1: Let's get after it, shall we?
2: Don't you ever worry about the local scoop again, okay?
3: Don't you ever worry about that local scoop.
0: Listen, there's local scoops, and then there's local scoops. And don't you know the difference between them?
3: Uh-huh.
0: Don't you get it confused now.
1: I've honored her wishes. I haven't thought about it since yesterday morning.
0: Not worried about it at all. I am feeling Minnesota Paul Fletcher. Therefore, it is important that you give me some headlines.
1: All right. Well, Halftime Rec is a bar in St. Paul that is near and dear, actually, to this show's heart. It's been named the best bar in America by Esquire Magazine for 2026.
0: Sure.
3: There we go.
1: Known for its longtime community ties, they've got a very welcoming staff. They host local events like, for example, the Cumulus Media annual Christmas party.
0: Yeah.
1: Generally at Halftime Rec.
0: That's right.
1: And it's the only bar on the national list. I mean, if you're going to be the only bar, you might as well be the top spot.
0: First month I was in town, we had a little get-together there, and I walked in for the first time, and I went, God, what a dump. No, it's not a dump. It's a dive. There's a difference, and this is great.
3: Yeah, absolutely.
0: Yeah, really good folks over there.
1: Yeah. Luigi Mangione will assert a psychiatric defense in the killing of United Healthcare CEO Brian Thompson.
0: I have to interrupt you.
1: Yeah.
0: I'm sorry. I always think Chuck Mangione.
3: Okay.
0: That trumpet song. Every time, I'm like, no, it's the guy that murdered. Okay, no, we're not talking about King of the Hill references. Sorry. I digress.
1: All right. Very good then.
0: Luigi Mangione. Back to business.
1: Yes. Yeah. He's asserting, by asserting this defense, Mangione will effectively be admitting that he killed Thompson, but did so because of mitigating circumstances. His lawyers will attempt to show that he was suffering from, quote, extreme emotional disturbance at the time of the occurrence.
3: Mm-hmm. I have so many questions for criminal defense attorney Ryan Gary about how the crap this would actually work.
0: He's real weird. He's the guy to ask. Next time he's in, we know right where we're starting.
1: Ronnie Wood lives in a grade 2 neighborhood, which means it's of historic interest and considered to be of national importance.
0: Okay.
1: Well, in this $9 million mansion home, they painted the front door pink. And it's been deemed incongruous by planning officials. The best part is the council wants Ronnie to repaint the door black. They want him to paint it black, citing that the pink color is out of keeping with the area and harms the property's special architectural interest. Westminster City Council stated that the properties in question are a part of a distinct group of listed buildings within a conservation area, thus the grade 2.
0: Okay, then.
1: Paint it back black, Ronnie. How perfect is that?
0: How many stadium gigs do I got to sell out before I can do what I want with my own front door? A question very few of us have ever had the opportunity to ask.
1: Right.
3: Sure.
1: Yeah. Some parents recently posted to TikTok the difference between their daughter and their son in a car.
4: I hate peeing in this car.
5: Why? What's wrong?
4: There's no games and no toys and no snacks, no drinks. Nothing to do. I hate this car.
3: Mia.
5: What do you think, Michael?
4: Good.
0: Good? Yeah.
4: Good.
0: Right. Awesome.
3: I also hate being without snacks and drinks, so I'm on her side.
0: Man. No, it's for parents out there, when you have a son, especially once they're about 3 till they're about, 23, if you can just accept and fully embrace that they're thick as, they're just cavemen, you're going to be a lot better off.
1: It's so fantastic.
0: No, there's a wonderful heart in there, and there can be all sorts of wonderful impulses, but at the end of the day, they're just like, burp, burp, burp,
4: good.
0: Burp, burp,
1: good.
0: That it?
1: I love it. Yep, that's what I got.
0: Let's move on, shall we?
1: Yeah, it's all you.
0: Oh! You mean the Minnesota Lynx with another win over the LA Sparks?
1: It's almost boring at this point.
0: Hey, Olivia Miles. First of all, 99-83 in LA. That's a pretty considerable victory.
1: Nice.
0: Olivia Miles. Oh, she had 24 in the first half, 31 in total.
1: Wow.
3: There we go.
0: 12 for 15 from the floor. Four assists, four rebounds with five turnovers. But, hey, that's okay. She also assisted Mikayla McBride, who finished with 14 points but hit her second three-pointer of the game, which gave her the fifth most in league history.
3: Ooh.
0: Let's go.
3: Yeah.
1: Jeez, that's... she's unreal.
0: Again, I'll say this every day until it's proves to not be true. Olivia Miles is very much in the very dead center of MVP conversations, much less Rookie of the Year.
1: Wow.
0: And another great thing for the WNBA, they just announced from 44 regular season games, next year it's 50.
3: Ah, okay.
0: That doesn't happen unless everybody who looks at beans counts them and says, we can add more games. The league is growing, and that's great news. The Twins are back in business today at 1:35 against the Rangers. Joe Ryan gets the start. Watch him while you can. Someone's about to drive a Brinks truck to town and say, what do you think? Can we have Joe, please? In the PWHL, Abby Murphy, the leading scorer in Gophers history, went number two in the overall draft to the Seattle Torrent. Congrats to Abby Murphy. Nice job over there.
1: She's an absolute animal, and she's going to do well.
0: I saw her on the Olympic team this past Winter Olympics. Didn't see her play for Minnesota, but yeah, she's gonna wreak some havoc. With the ninth pick in the draft, the Frost selected Sarah Swiderski, who's a defender, a Canadian kid who played at Ohio State. But then again, we all have crosses to bear in life. never get into a foxhole with a Buckeye. That's something I learned a long time ago.
1: Mm-hmm, mm-hmm.
3: Good advice.
0: In the World Cup yesterday, Cristiano Ronaldo was on the field for the first time to show the world that he is still better than Lionel Messi, and he laid an egg. Oh, boy, did he suck.
3: Oh, no.
0: Which gives me nothing but pure satisfaction, because I got no time for him. Portugal is going to be in a lot of trouble until the coach gets the balls to say, hey, sit down, dude. We need you off the field. 90 minutes, played the entire game. He had three shot attempts, zero chances created. Only twice did he move the ball forward on his own feet. He had, as is per usual, not a single defensive intervention. It's over. Go back to Saudi Arabia, where they don't care how good you are.
1: Right.
0: On this day, 26 years ago, in the year 2000, I remember this as if it were yesterday. Tiger Woods won the U.S. Open by 15 strokes.
1: Yeah.
0: It was It was Pebble Beach, and he played it like I play putt-putt. It was incredible. On the back nine on Sunday, he had four birdies.
1: On the
0: it
1: back
0: was
1: nine.
0: Ridiculous.
1: Yeah.
0: Oh, my God. As I already mentioned, it's a happy birthday to Paul McCartney, who is the great, he's the heavyweight champion of rock and roll by a wide margin. Don't tell me that anybody else is even in the running. 64 years? 63 years of being Paul McCartney to the whole universe. Just in case you're wondering, he has written or co-written 188 records that have been on the charts.
3: Oh,
0: and 91 songs that he has written or co-written have been on the top 10. 91!
3: That's good work.
1: That's good mailbox money right there.
0: Yeah. Northfield, Minnesota, good morning.
1: Hey, Northfield.
0: Come on, Northfield. Get it going up there. There's gotta be at least one German guy up there who wants me to say good morgen, so there you go.
3: Excellent.
0: Hey, the hottest new singles bar, not just in town, but from coast to coast. You might be surprised to hear what it is. I'll tell you.
1: Okay.

0: Gorman in the Morning, Minnesota's 92 KQRS. If you're looking for someone to hang out with, maybe even a partner, your soulmate, apparently the United States has got a whole bunch of new hotspots all over.
1: Really?
0: All over the country this summer.
2: Is it a bathhouse?
0: It is. Well, I'm sorry?
2: Is it the new bathhouses that are going in downtown? Is that it?
0: Yes, but that's not where I'm going with this.
2: Okay.
0: Because they're not coast to coast.
2: Okay.
0: That's a local story.
2: All right.
0: That's local flavor.
2: Ah.
0: Depending on your own personal taste buds, maybe not your flavor, but that remains to be seen.
1: It also depends on what you're looking for, if you're looking for love or something else.
0: Well, and so, but there's a thing that we're noticing across the country, and that's, well, I'll just get right to it. The beautiful game. Is offering an opportunity for the beautiful game to begin, if you will. World Cup cities, World Cup destinations, not just the stadiums, not just the cities, but even bars where World Cup games are being played. That's the new singles bar, ladies and gentlemen.
2: Oh, really?
0: Communal sports enjoyment. And here's the thing. Been married 30-some-odd years. Was at the USA men's game with my wife. I hugged at least 4 strange women that night watching the game. That's what happens.
1: Right.
0: You're in a bar. Everyone's watching. We score. Everybody's high-fiving. And then, or if it's the second half, straight to the body hugs.
2: Okay.
0: How it goes.
2: You like it.
0: And by the way, when I was a winning back in my day, I didn't know a single girl that cared about soccer at all. I noticed that I go to bars to watch soccer games all the time, and I'm always like, man, look at all. This is like a total babe magnet central area. Were I a man half my age, well, I would have still been married. Damn it. Okay, if I were a man 1/3 my age, this is where I'd be.
1: You might have to be willing to relocate, though, because who knows where you're going to meet. Who knows where this person is from in the world that you're going to meet and fall in love with?
0: Well, you got no game if you can't get them to come here. The relocation is not on. That's not on me. That's on whoever I'm talking to.
2: If they're out and on the prowl, they're clearly willing to move to wherever it is that they're checking out.
0: Yeah, it's a wide, expansive dating pool, because to your point, Paul, you do have people coming from all over. You know, I go see all the Arsenal matches during the regular soccer season at the local.
2: Yeah,
0: there are people every match. There's always someone who's like an Arsenal fan from Kansas City or from Seattle or from Copenhagen, because they find the bar in town where all the Arsenal fans are, and that's where they go. Yeah, just meeting dudes is easy enough. There's always people from all over. Soccer is the conduit. Finally, America gets it. We don't care about the game. It's all about the people.
2: Nice.
1: It's all about the dating.
2: Are you sure they're not going because it's the only bar open at like 9 o'clock on a Saturday?
0: That too.
2: Okay.
0: Very big part of that too. If you're on the West Coast, my son goes to those 7 a.m. kickoffs.
2: Oh, does he?
0: And he's like, man, I just had no idea so many women were into soccer. I'm like, they like Bloody Marys really, bud. That's kind of how that goes.
2: Mm-hmm. Yeah. Mm-hmm.
0: Yeah. So just fun fact out there. Just a little heads up. If you are wondering, where am I going to find that right she or he? You got till mid July when the World Cup wraps up. Then the dating pool's leaving town. Get out to some matches.
2: Like this non-app dating.
0: Everything about it is great, because in all sincerity, the whole communal vibe. Go hang out with a bunch of strangers and have a great time. That's good for everybody, whether you're looking to get your freak on or not.
2: Oh, yeah. I'm definitely of the age where we're like, yo, we need to make some more friends, because people are fizzling away and stuff like that.
0: That's what it happens.
2: Game on.
0: Very, very much game on for sure.
1: Go swap some saliva.
0: And so once you find your soulmate, then you're going to be wondering, I wonder if we're built to last. There are certain jobs that have a higher and lower divorce rate than you may be thinking. Let's discuss what professions do you think have the highest and lowest divorce rates? 651-989 Rock, Luther Westside Volkswagen Talk and Text Line. 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
6: 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But are they safe? And do they really work? Well, first, let's talk about actual magnesium. That's an essential mineral that is needed for more than 300 different processes in the body, according to one dietitian. And most people get enough of it simply from the foods they eat. Now, if you're not getting enough, there are a few different types of supplements you can try. But as always, you should talk to your doctor before starting any new medication or supplement, whether it's prescription or over the counter. Now, when it comes to the science, we looked into this, and I gotta say, there's not a lot of strong evidence that magnesium supplements will actually help you sleep. They might help you manage pain, they might help you lower your stress levels, or work to get your muscles to relax. And maybe it's those things then that help you get some better sleep. I'm Dr. Sanjay Gupta, helping you live a better life.
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12: 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Heads up in the West Metro, 394 westbound, the off-ramp to General Mills Boulevard. That's closed right now, but should be opening up probably about 7 or so. Crash on 61 south of Highway 5 in Maplewood. Watch out for that. Starting to slow down 94 westbound between Carmichael Road and Highway 95. And that's your traffic on KQ.
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12: 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High of 72, should be dry today. Plenty of sun tomorrow. We're going to top out at 75. Do have a chance at showers tomorrow night, mostly in the overnight hours. Saturday looks pretty good. Minneapolis, St. Paul, kind of gray. We're at 57.
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0: Gorman in the Morning, Minnesota's 92 KQRS. It is Thursday. It is June the 18th. And depending on what you do for a living, may have a lot to do with how likely it is that your marriage will get busted up. Okay. Love on the rocks.
1: Yeah.
0: Well, you know, what you're doing when you're not with your partner probably has a lot to do with how you are around your partner.
1: That's fair.
0: You know what I'm saying?
2: Yeah. Mm-hmm.
0: Highest divorce rates. A new report shows the highest divorce rates. There's 10 on the list. Without perusing it yourselves, what do you think, Ryder?
1: I'm going with chef or anybody that cooks professionally for a living. One, you got goofy-ass hours.
0: Yeah.
1: That's always stressful on relationships. Two, when you get home, you don't want to cook.
0: Yeah,
1: so
0: very true.
1: So you're holding back on your, you know, skill set for your partner because you're just so sick of looking at those dirty pans.
0: All very valid points. Do me a favor and give yourself a buzzer.
1: Not on the list?
0: Didn't make it.
1: Oh, no.
0: Didn't make it. But okay. I do like your homework on that. You showed your homework and you did some research.
1: Yes.
0: Fletcher, what comes to mind?
2: Well, you know what? Actually, most all of the same criteria that Ryder just listed, but I was going to say bartenders.
0: Bartenders. Also, let's get a buzzer going. Sorry.
1: No.
0: Nope.
2: Damn it.
0: It does make sense.
1: Okay.
0: But no, not on the list of highest divorce rates. You've got, sadly, a lot of people who are doing good for other people. Practical nurses. Number 10 on the list.
1: Really?
2: Wow.
1: Okay. Yeah. Well, I guess goofy-ass hours.
0: It's the same kind of psychiatric aids. People, you know, someone who's assisting in the world of mental health. This is a bummer. Ambulance drivers.
1: Really?
2: Wow.
0: Yeah.
2: They deserve to have the longest marriage.
0: I'm saying, like, you know, it's just up and down. I think when you have a job where you have to be prepared for anything.
1: Yeah.
0: You're just going to have some loose screws, emotionally speaking. I mean,
1: okay,
0: you know, like, no, I mean, what makes you great at what you're here to do? Your calling is to go be on call and be able to handle a myriad situations. But then you get home and you're just like,
1: I know, you get
0: macaroni and cheese again.
2: Yeah.
1: Your partner's bleeding out. You're like, I don't want to. I just did this all
0: That's exactly
1: day.
0: Right.
1: Do you have no consideration?
0: That's exactly right.
1: Yeah.
0: Well, we'll check this out. That actually applies. Number 3 on the list. Highest divorce rate.
1: Okay.
0: Massage therapist. For that exact reason. Weird. We all remember the Seinfeld episode.
1: Yes.
0: Dating the masseuse. He's going so far as to put her hands on his shoulders, and the woman won't even give him a rub.
2: Oh, I mean, I guess I can see that, because when you spend your entire professional day helping others,
0: manhandling and touching others in their case.
2: Well, but I'm talking, like you said, massage, the psychiatric, the practical nurses. I mean, it's all of those, healing professions, if you will. And I got to come home and I got to heal the house, too.
0: Yeah, that's it. Yeah. That's exactly what it is.
1: I feel that. I do get home and Mr. Ryder wants to talk, and I'm like, I just talked all day.
0: That's right.
2: Yep.
0: Oh, jeez. Man. Listen, I can't tell you. Early in my relationship with Rosemary, I'd come home and she'd be like, you're not going to play any drums right now? Yeah. I'd be like, oh, for God's sakes, please.
2: I left out the good bucket for you.
0: What about bus drivers coming in at number 4? Bus drivers.
1: Really?
0: Just generally across the board. I don't know if that's school or city, but if you're driving a bus, but again, you know what you're doing? You're delivering a payload of humans safely to their destination.
1: Yeah.
0: As much as we all complain when the bus driver has to pull over in front of us, like, they got a lot of lives in their hands.
1: Oh, yeah.
0: And I guess maybe there's some stress there. I'm not surprised by the number 2 job on the list. High divorce rate, telemarketers.
2: Who wants to be married to one of them?
0: Because they're just they'll say anything to get the sale. They'll sell anything to get you in the sack. They'll say anything to get you to the altar.
2: Yeah, they're full of crap, man.
0: Yeah. There's a couple of real honest telemarketers listening going, I can't believe we're always lumped in with those bad apples.
2: Yeah.
1: Right.
0: But you know what? I mean, we can put a bow on it. Highest divorce rate, generally number 1, is simply healthcare practitioners. I mean, just in general.
2: There's that theme.
1: Really?
0: You're giving away. You're when your job is to help other people, oftentimes, you know who gets left out? Yourself. It's hard to help yourself when you help others all the time.
2: That's true.
0: And it leads to rifts in the relationships that are supposed to matter the most.
1: That's a bummer.
0: I was about to fall into my old, often forgotten Catholic priest character right there. The Irish priest. You got to take care of yourself, young man. The scripture will tell you. I've just made that up. I've never done that before.
2: I like it.
0: But I was wondering where I was going with that voice.
1: Me too.
0: Healthcare practitioners, thank you for all you do. Sorry, you're destined to be alone in old age. That's a bummer.
2: But
0: we really appreciate your efforts.
1: Freeze them up to work more.
0: That's right. You know what? That's right.
2: Always thinking about you.
0: It is a calling.
1: Uh-huh.
0: And you know what? That bell never stops ringing. Because the rest of us are idiots, and we always need help. I'll give you credit for that. All right, let's talk about the good side, the lowest divorce rates. We'll give you that list right after this.

0: Gorman in the Morning, Minnesota's 92 KQRS. We're talking about jobs that have the highest and lowest divorce rates. We went through the highest. Mm-hmm. Now let's look, before we get to the lowest, there is one text we wanted to share from the Luther Westside Volkswagen text line.
1: Mark in Eden Prairie says, us hospital supply chain directors and executives are smart and nice, but we're too busy and it's stressful. Two divorces and too many girlfriends. Oh, wait. Thanks to Gorman in the Morning, I discovered I have a dyslexic heart. Might be me.
0: Oh, boy. There you go. Self-awareness is key.
1: It's true.
2: I like it, Mark.
0: It's never too late to get self-awareness involved.
2: Yeah.
0: Bring it in. All right. Lowest divorce rates. The people who seem to have got it all figured out. I'm not going to give you all 10, okay. but is there anything that you want to just maybe throw out there? Throw a dart
1: mortician,
0: out into the dark.
1: Morticians.
2: Morticians.
0: Wow. Morticians are not on the list.
1: No?
0: Nope.
2: No? Huh. I'm going to try chef again. You're gone goofy schedule so that everybody kind of gets their own time, alone time at the house.
0: Yep.
2: And then you come home and you're going to eat whatever your partner is cooking. You're definitely not going to complain. Did I get it?
0: I'm sorry, but no, you know what you got? You got a blue ribbon from your buddy Steve, because I like anyone who takes, you're operating on both sides of the debate.
1: If you're a chef, do you seek somebody who can cook? That's the question.
0: I think you seek.
2: I feel like you got that covered.
1: Yeah, but you said you don't want to come home and cook, which I would understand. So I wonder if you look for somebody that can cook.
2: You'll just eat anything. Hot pockets, it doesn't matter.
0: I think you'll just eat anything.
1: Can we just talk about pepperoni pizza hot pockets for the next 10 minutes instead?
0: I think most people that are in that world, maybe when you're younger, you think you have to find someone that understands what you're doing in the kitchen. But at a certain point, you're like, the last thing you want to, talk to me about minced garlic. Just give me a can of soup.
2: Yeah.
0: I would imagine. That'd be me. Mm-hmm.
1: Could be.
0: On the list, number 10, I'll just start there. Oil and mining engineers.
2: Oh, no way. Really?
0: I'd rather know how many of them actually get married in the first place.
2: Yeah. Yeah.
0: Man.
2: I've heard some crazy stories about the man camps in North Dakota.
0: Well, sure. I mean, hell, just watch Landman.
2: Yeah. Oh, yeah. Oh,
0: yeah.
2: Good show, too.
0: Here we go. I'll just give you your... Okay, so by the way, we said massage therapists have one of the highest divorce rates.
2: Yes.
0: Whereas physical therapists, one of the lowest. They're number 4 on the lowest divorce rate.
2: Okay.
0: Whole different thing, because the physical therapist, you know, they're more like stretching you and giving you, here, do this exercise over and over. Whereas the massage therapist is going, I can get a little closer to that thigh. You know, it's a little touchy.
1: Yes. Jeez.
0: Okay. Number 3 on the list, lowest divorce rate, IT scientists.
2: Really?
0: Is it
2: because they're not getting married in the first place?
0: Number 2 is physical scientists, just general, I guess, physical scientists. But number 1 is actuaries. And here's the deal. If you actually know what an actuary does, you're in such a small pool that they have to find each other.
2: Yeah.
0: That's the thing.
2: Yeah.
0: If an actuary gets to a second date, third date is U-Haul. We're moving in.
1: Right?
0: If I haven't bored you by explaining what an actuary actually does, man, we got to stay together.
2: Yeah, you're a keeper.
0: That's pretty much how that works.
1: An actual actuary.
0: Actuaries.
1: Right.
0: They are, you know what they do? They do like, they do stuff like advanced mathematical skills, and they deal, what they're measuring and managing are basically it's risk versus uncertainty, balance sheet, asset management, liability management, valuation skills.
2: Okay.
0: It is egghead central.
2: So they're doing the math and predicting whether or not they're going to get divorced.
0: That's exactly what it is.
2: Yeah.
3: I can tell you if we're going to stop giving you home insurance in that hurricane zone. And the chances that we'll have a fourth date.
1: It's Ben Stiller in that movie, Along Came Polly.
0: Okay.
1: Where he was assessing the odds and the risks of everything in his life.
0: Fair enough. I have no bearing, but I'll trust you that's true.
1: That's exactly what it is, though.
0: Well, speaking of Ben Stiller, hey, he's happy the next one. There you have it. let's get on with it. We got headlines. Give us 5 minutes and 2 songs.
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13: 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Hey, it's Paul Fletcher, and I care about Minnesota, and I care about music. With me, you'll get both of plenty of them on 92 KQRS. Hey, it's Paul Fletcher. We're so proud of what we've built here at 92 KQRS, a complete rock destination built specifically for Minnesota, which just means we'll still sound great when it's 30 below, I guess. Hey, it's Paul Fletcher. We're so proud of what we've built here at 92 KQRS, a complete rock destination built specifically for Minnesota, which just means we'll still sound great when it's 30 below, I guess. We've made some changes here at 92KQRS, and I'm one of them. Hey, it's Paul Fletcher, and I care about Minnesota, and I care about music. With me, you'll get both of plenty of them on 92KQRS. We've made some changes here at 92KQRS, and I'm one of them. Hey, it's Paul Fletcher, and I care about Minnesota, and I care about music. With me, you'll get both of plenty of them on 92KQRS. Hey, it's Paul Fletcher. We're so proud of what we've built here at 92KQRS, a complete rock destination built specifically for Minnesota, which just means we'll still sound great when it's 30 below, I guess. Hey, it's Paul Fletcher. 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We've made some changes here at 92KQRS, and I'm one of them. Hey, it's Paul Fletcher, and I care about Minnesota, and I care about music. With me, you'll get both of plenty of them on 92KQRS.
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2: Heads up in the West Metro. 394 westbound, the off-ramp to General Mills Boulevard. That's going to be closed probably for another about 10 or 15 minutes. Heads up there. 94 westbound between Carmichael Road and Highway 95. You are looking at some stop-and-go traffic. And then also kind of slow because of stalled vehicles. 694 in Brooklyn Park. The westbound lanes at Xerxes. Stalled vehicle on the right shoulder. And then westbound at Brooklyn Boulevard as well. You're looking at a stalled vehicle there, too. And that's your traffic on KQ.
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2: 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We're going to hit 72. Plenty of sun today. We should stay clear overnight. Then tomorrow, high of 75. We do have a chance at storms popping in tomorrow night. Minneapolis, St. Paul, kind of gray. We're at 57.
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0: Gorman in the Morning, Minnesota's 92KQRS, Thursday, June 18th. Good morning. Paul Fletcher, give me some headlines.
1: Can you guys guess which baby names were most popular in Minnesota last year? Social Security Administration just released the lists. How about each of you take a shot at a girl name?
2: A girl name?
1: Yeah.
2: Ooh, because I was going to say Bunyan, as in Paul Bunyan.
1: Mm.
2: Make the list. How about Mary Tyler Moore? Mary Richards?
0: I'm going to go with Gertrude.
1: You guys are way off.
0: No?
1: Charlotte came in. I mean, I guess not way off because Gertrude's old school. Charlotte's pretty old school.
0: Okay.
1: Charlotte came in at number one in Minnesota for the girls' side. Evelyn, Violet, Eleanor, and Nora coming in and rounding out the top five. You know what?
0: Oh, Violet in the top five is a surprise.
2: Yeah. It sounds like they are born with doilies.
1: Yeah, it does.
0: Yeah.
1: And they sit on a Davenport. Yeah, Evelyn, Eleanor, Nora, all in my daughter Evan's friend groups. So that's not shocking at all.
0: Nora, wow.
1: We have three Eleanors in our circle of friends.
0: Okay.
1: On the boys' side.
0: Gus. Come on, where's a Gus when you need one?
2: Oh, exactly.
0: Gus is going to be there in a pinch.
1: But the thing is, if there were Gus's everywhere, you wouldn't say, where's a Gus when you need one?
0: Well, maybe not.
2: Show me Freddy.
1: Theodore comes in at number one.
2: I like a Teddy.
0: Teddy works.
2: Yeah.
0: Theo is just looking for a head slap.
1: Henry is good. That's number two.
0: Hank,
1: yep. Oliver, Liam, and Noah.
0: Noah.
2: I like a Noah.
0: Wow, really?
2: Liam, though.
0: A lot of Liams out there, man.
2: Yeah, there are.
1: I haven't seen a lot of Liams, but get ready to be overrun by Liams because Liam and Olivia were number one in America, by the way.
0: My kids both were just festooned with Liams and Olivias their whole life. Those two names have been rocking for a while.
1: In the second Star Wars movie, The Empire Strikes Back, Luke Skywalker gets his hand chopped off by Darth Vader, and his hand goes flying, complete with lightsaber still in hand. Well, that lightsaber hand combo is up for auction for the first time. Take a guess where bidding starts.
0: Wait. The prosthetic hand gripping the lightsaber in it.
2: Yeah. $1.8 million.
0: $1.8 million.
2: Yeah.
0: And $1.8 million.
1: Can I get a buzzer, please?
0: Ah.
2: What?
0: Are we overestimating the average?
1: You went a bit over. Ryder wins. She was closest, but you both went over, so nobody wins. The bidding starts at $1 million. It's part of a massive auction of iconic pop culture items, like a hat from The Wizard of Oz, hoverboards from Back to the Future 2. Hey, Ryder, clean out your piggy bank. There's rugs from The Big Lebowski up for grabs. Rocky's boxing boots.
2: Gonna tie the room together.
0: Yeah, well.
1: And Rocky's boxing boots from Rocky 3.
0: Six.
1: He's
0: a little guy.
1: This massive auction. You know.
0: Stallone's little. That's all I'm saying.
1: He is little. But he got big muscle. The auction is scheduled to take place July 13th through the 17th, in case you've got an extra million laying around.
0: Not for that.
1: SNL alum Rachel Dratch gave the commencement speech at her alma mater, Dartmouth College, last weekend. Midway through enlightening the class of 2026, she brought back her character, Debbie Downer.
3: Hello, graduates. What an honor it is to be here on this beautiful green. Careful on the lawn, ladies. If you're wearing any sort of a heel, wet grass can be a tripping hazard.
0: Wow.
3: It's quite an achievement graduating from Dartmouth. Of course, thanks to AI, there won't be any jobs left, so congrats to all on your mandatory gap years. It's inspiring to see all your fresh minds ready to take on the world. Sadly, due to the construction of data centers and the impending water wars, the most useful college majors now are foraging and hand-to-hand combat.
0: Wow.
2: A live horn.
3: AI may take all our jobs and clean drinking water, but at least we can all see what we'd look like as Leather Daddy Santa.
0: That's good.
1: Wow.
0: That's good.
1: Wow.
0: I was a little skeptical. I mean, it's been 20 years since she was on the show.
2: Yeah.
0: And that was a at the time, it was a big character, but it wasn't one of the iconic characters.
1: No, it was
0: Debbie Downer has definitely had a second life with reels and stuff as of late. Because for the last few years, it's always when you see people cracking up, that gets all the attention when someone breaks character. Mm-hmm. And they broke character on those Debbie Downer skits all the time. Yeah. And so now I think it's getting a bit of a resurgence. Mm. But I guess because she went to Dartmouth, everyone there probably knows a little bit more about who she was.
2: And we use the phrase Debbie Downer.
0: Yeah, we do. That's a good.
2: You know what?
0: That's a good point. Yeah. It did make it out a little bit. So,
1: well, I mean, Debbie Downer's been around.
0: That's pretty good.
1: A lot longer than that character.
0: That's pretty good.
1: That's what I got.
0: That's all you got?
1: Yeah, it's easy. Your turn.
0: Well, all right. I'll talk sports if you want.
1: Okay. Yeah,
0: let's go. Let's go. Third verse, same as the first. Olivia Miles is not just your Rookie of the Year. In a runaway, she's an MVP candidate. The Lynx guard put up 31 last night in Los Angeles, including 24 in the first half. That's a rookie record, by the way, 24 in the first half. She only played 26 minutes, 12 for 15 from the floor, career highs in points and made field goals. Just astounding what she's doing night in and night out. She also, one of her four assists went to Kayla McBride, who hit an open three to put her fifth all-time on the WNBA list of three-pointers made. Pretty nice night all around. The best news of the WNBA yesterday was that next season they will move from 44 games to 50 games. That's a legitimate... The league is showing great, real deep-rooted growth after 30 years, which is right on schedule for how sports leagues work.
1: I like it.
0: Today in Texas at 1:35, Joe Ryan will take the hill for the Minnesota Twins.
2: Yeah.
0: Catch them while you can.
2: Oh, boy.
1: Oh, is that game at Dallas Stadium?
0: Dallas Stadium. Abby Murphy of the Gophers, the leading scorer in Gophers women's hockey, was the number two pick in the PWHL draft yesterday. She will be going to the Seattle Torrent.
1: Ah, man.
0: One of five gold medalists from the USA's Olympic team this year to go in the first round of the draft yesterday. Congrats to her. The Frost chose a defender, a Canadian player named Sarah Swiderski, who played at Ohio State.
1: Also want to give a shout out to their third pick, Maddie Christian, Elk River product. Did 4 years at Penn State.
0: Let's go, Maddie.
1: Yeah, she gave a shout out to Elk River when she got picked. So
0: isn't
1: that
0: nice?
1: Cool. Yeah.
0: World Cup tomorrow. The U.S. men play Australia at 2 p.m. As it does fall on a federal holiday, I think you're going to see more people watching this game than any in U.S. men's history.
2: Yeah.
0: Everybody's off work. A lot of people are.
1: Yeah.
0: And it's just going to turn into one of those days where you might want to say, like, God, I wish I'd been there. So get there. Yeah. Find a bar. Find a pub. Find an outdoor screen. Watch the game with a bunch of strangers. It's a lot of fun.
1: Let's get after it.
0: On this day, 26 years ago, Tiger Woods won the U.S. Open by 15 strokes. Tiger Woods in 2000 was an absolute comet.
1: Oh. Yeah.
0: It's hard to explain to someone right now. No, really, a golfer was the most popular athlete on planet Earth.
1: Yeah.
0: Wild to imagine, but absolutely true. There was no must-see TV greater than Tiger on Sunday back in the day.
1: The red shirt.
0: Stacy, Minnesota. Good morning, Stacy.
1: Hey, Stacy.
2: Stacy.
0: The town of Stacy and all the Stacys. We're glad to have you with us.
1: Yeah.
0: This is Green Day.

0: Gorman in the Morning, Minnesota's 92 KQRS. It's Thursday, which means it's time for Rank You Very Much.
1: Oh, boy.
0: Hey, this Sunday's Father's Day. So for Rank You Very Much, how about our top three dad rock bands?
1: Yeah.
0: Whatever that means to you, we're taking them all.
2: All right.
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2: Yeah.
0: Dad rock. Top three, Rank You Very Much in 5 minutes and two songs.
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17: You ever wake up in the middle of the night, or maybe first thing in the morning, and notice drool on your pillow? Unless you're sleeping next to someone who hasn't already seen all your good, bad, and ugly, it's probably not that big a deal and not anything to worry about, unless it's something that just started happening recently. When people drool at night, it's often because of a stuffy nose, acid reflux, or being a mouth breather. People who sleep on their stomach or side are more likely to drool than someone who sleeps on their back. But in some cases, drooling at night can be a warning sign of something more serious, like dental issues, sleep apnea, or even early symptoms of Parkinson's disease. If you're at all concerned about this, the best place to start is with an ENT doctor, an ears, nose, and throat doctor. They can recommend a sleep study to possibly get some answers. I'm Dr. Sanjay Gupta, helping you live a better life.
18: 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Hey, it's Paul Fletcher. 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
2: If you're caring for an aging parent, you may feel quite often that you're alone in what you're doing. But you're not. Not by a long shot. According to a new report by the Pew Research Center, 10% of U.S. adults are caring for a parent over age 65. Millions more are caring for a spouse or partner 65 or older. Beyond the sheer numbers, this report, perhaps unsurprisingly, found a major difference in caregiver well-being between men and women. One psychologist we spoke to suggested thinking 5 years in the future and imagining where you are right now. Will you be glad you took something on, or regretful that you didn't? You also need to cut yourself some slack, he said, especially women. Don't try to shoulder all of the burden by yourself. You might need to ask for help before you burn out. You'll be so glad you did. I'm Dr. Sanjay Gupta, helping you live a better life.
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5: Okay, looking at a stalled vehicle in Brooklyn Park on the 694 westbound lanes as you're coming up to Brooklyn Boulevard. Watch out for that. Some stop-and-go traffic. Everybody's trying to get off on 94 East, 394 eastbound between Penn Avenue and 94. And then also slow in Maple Grove, 94 eastbound between Maple Grove Parkway and Weaver Lake Road. And that's your traffic on KQ.
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5: 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We're going to hit 72 this afternoon. Plenty of sun and then dry overnight. Tomorrow topping out at 75. Small chance we'll see a storm, especially overnight tomorrow. Saturday sun and high of 76. Minneapolis, St. Paul, we're at 58.
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0: very much.
1: Gorman in the Morning, Minnesota's 92 KQRS. It is time for Rank You Very Much. In honor of Father's Day on Sunday, we're talking about dad bands, dad rock.
2: Oh, yeah.
1: Whatever it means to you. Whether it applies specifically to you or your dad or your favorite dad, or it's just something you want to make fun of or whatever. I don't care. Dad rock. What comes to mind?
2: I love all my bands.
1: Yes. Well, you know what? I've got thoughts about all three of mine. I'll say that. Ryder, you're going to kick us off. Your number three dad rock band.
2: Okay. You're doing the summer road trip with the family. You are beyond the point of no return into an 8-hour trip. 50 miles ago, you just stopped to get gas, but somebody has to go potty. So yep. You need to pull over to the side of the road, to the roadside rest stop. Everybody else is getting out of the car. You're just going to wait in the car.
1: Yep.
2: You roll down the windows. You're fiddling with the radio, and this comes on.
1: Yeah, man.
2: Oh, yeah. The Hootie and the Blowfish is my number three. And you're in a good mood, right?
1: You're in a good right away.
2: Elbow out the window.
1: Right away.
2: Everything is perfect.
1: Right away. And then someone says it's the 10th biggest selling album in American history. And you go, no way. And then you look it up and go, oh my God, it is.
2: Wow,
1: yeah. Crazy.
2: All right, that's where we're starting.
1: All right, there's a lot of dads still rocking to the Blowfish, no doubt about it.
2: Oh, yeah.
1: Fletcher, you're number three.
3: Well, so first of all, my criteria was the bands that I'm into.
1: Okay.
3: Okay, because I'm a dad.
1: Yeah.
3: And my criteria was pretty simple. If my kids roll their eyes, or ask me to change it,
1: right,
3: then it must be, that cements it as dad rock.
1: I like it.
3: My number three would have to be Nickelback.
1: Okay.
3: First of all, these guys can do it live. And that's the biggest, you got a great grin on your face. I love it. I knew it was coming. It's all good.
1: I'm of the Patton Oswalt school with Nickelback. Did you ever see his whole bit on Nickelback?
3: No.
1: Why do we care? It's not like they murdered people.
3: Right.
2: Yeah.
1: If you don't like him, you don't like him. But why do we get so inflamed over Nickelback?
3: But see,
1: here's the real story about Nickelback with me. I've never really listened to them. I'm sure they're a great guy. You're friends with them, so they're good dudes.
3: And my friendship really just came from being blown away at their live show. They're pretty incredible. But not only do my kids not want to hear it, but Nickelback is widely used as an example of the dad rock stereotype.
1: Okay.
3: They're formulaic. They're lowest common denominator. They would tell you that themselves, and I love them, and so they're my number three.
2: Oh, I would say that you're really flirting with divorced dad rock here.
3: But I'm not divorced, and so in this case, they are just dad rock.
1: All right,
3: and they won't create a divorce either, so we're good.
1: All right, good to know.
3: That's my three. What do you got, Steve?
2: When you run into a divorced dad, I guarantee they have.
1: Oh, there you go. I see.
3: Oh, that could be the case. Yeah, that could be the case.
1: Yeah, you got to clear the Nickelback hurdle third, fourth date at the latest.
3: Yeah. For sure.
1: My number three, I mean, maybe it's too obvious, but dad rock, the term was first used in an article about one band, and that band is Wilco. That's where it started.
3: Oh.
1: Famously, they are the OG dad rock band. Nothing like the mythology surrounding an album that's recorded, rejected by the label, leading to the label dropping the band, and then another label, which is a subsidiary of the first label, signs the band, they release it, and it's the biggest album the band ever puts out.
3: Right.
1: It taps into every dad's like secret psychic bruise. The boss doesn't value my contribution.
2: Yes.
1: I can show him if I just get my chance why one day I'll buy this company and I'll make it bigger than ever and I'll hire him to be my chauffeur. But it's something about it. Yankee Foxtrot Hotel is the middle-aged dad's version of Homer's The Odyssey.
2: Oh, absolutely.
3: There you go.
1: When I heard Christopher Nolan was making The Odyssey, I was like, a Wilco biopic? Biopic, really?
2: Oh.
1: No, it's actually The Odyssey. But I thought it would be about Tweety and the Fallout myself.
3: Yeah,
1: and by the way, I say this as I'm a Wilco fan, but they're the ultimate litmus test of other dads for me. When I hear a dad say, Mike, even my kids like Wilco, I go, oh, that's child abuse. Let them find their own music. You're shoving it down their throats, and that's not cool.
3: Yeah.
1: There's my number three.
2: I can't believe you put that one so low. It's such a good pick.
1: Let's go to number twos. Ryder, what do you got?
2: All right. So the family's coming over for a cookout. You're grilling on the deck. You know, you're doing the clickety-clack as you put the burgers and brats on the grill. You say to your smart speaker, Alexa, play 92 KQRS.
1: Uh-huh.
2: This

0: is my number two.
1: Really?
0: Yes. Wow. And like I put it, it's not number one because some of that stuff is real punk rock. It's
1: okay,
0: like,
1: sure.
0: It's like too fast.
1: Yeah.
0: To be dad rock, but.
1: Didn't see it coming, I'll be honest.
0: Got some prime examples.
2: I didn't see it coming either, but I really like it. And this song, as the example, is Let Your Dim Light Shine is their best album. It's yep. incredible. And that song is, yeah.
0: Yeah.
1: All right.
2: Gah, yeah.
0: Thank you, Butch Vig.
1: Yeah.
2: Yes.
1: All right.
2: Sure. Production.
1: Yeah. Right. All right. Well, we're still unassailable here. Fletcher, you're number two.
2: My number two. I'm just gonna say it. It's Metallica. Thanks.
1: Oh. Wow.
2: Thanks to Stranger Things, there was a brief opening where I thought my girls would take to Metallica because they wanted For Whom the Bell Tolls for a lot for a while.
1: Okay.
2: And I tried to expand upon that, and it was met with great resistance. The Black Album didn't work. The early stuff didn't work. The ballads didn't work. But, I mean, Metallica, their dads themselves, you know what?
1: Sure.
2: They have not conformed. They've done their thing, which makes them quintessential dad rock.
0: Well, not conforming, I think, breaks them out of the dad rock mold. And I went to those Metallica.
2: No, I mean not conforming to trends and whatnot. And that is the definition of dad rock, is if you just focused on songwriting and doing what you do, that is what dad rock is.
0: I didn't see a whole lot of New Balance at the Metallica show.
1: Wow.
2: Oh, I did. Oh, my God. So much New Balance.
1: Okay, well.
2: And Jordans, too, because that's dad's trying to be cool.
1: All right, I like it too. I like it. We're good to go. My number two, hear me out. Motley Crue.
2: Yeah.
1: Hear me out. Yeah. There's a lot of dudes holding on to the 80s like a badge of honor.
0: Yeah.
1: I didn't see the crew on Too Fast for Love, but I saw Shout the Devil three times. And I partied with Nikki and Tommy at the strip club. Well, I mean, I was there and they were in there and we were they were high-fiving each other and they were in the VIP lounge and I was high-fiving with my friends. And anyway, we partied. Yeah. There's a lot of those stories going on still. A lot of Weekend Warrior guitar players.
0: Okay.
1: They still head to the basement to get their Mick Mars freak on. But there's this one element that the crew still offers a lot of dads that more so than other bands. It's kind of hard to define, but I mean, it's not Led Zeppelin. It's, some hedonistic, somewhat satanic overtones if you want, but there's also, to Led Zeppelin, there's a highbrow swing, some literary references that go beyond the average thing. It's not Metallica. Like, hyper-aggressive, angry music played by, as it turns out, kind of sweet-natured, damaged souls desperate for connection. Like, you know, Motley Crue is exactly what it seems to be.
0: Okay.
1: We like hot, naked girls and drugs.
0: Yeah.
1: And there's no reason to do anything other than party. And this is exactly what dads want to look back on and pretend they were doing back in the day.
0: Okay.
1: When, as it turns out, that is exactly what they should have been doing, but didn't have the guts. So Motley Crue is my number two.
0: I could see this as the soundtrack to a Toro commercial.
1: yes, you could.
0: By riding the lawnmower.
1: Oh, it's perfect.
2: Yeah.
1: Okay. Digging that one.
2: The criteria is sound. That makes all the sense in the world.
1: All right, there's our threes and our twos. Remember, share your list on the Luther Westside Volkswagen Talking text line 651-989-ROCK. We're going to get to our number ones and some of your lists after this potential dad rock band themselves, Foo Fighters.

0: Gorman in the Morning, Minnesota's 92 KQRS. Rank you very much. Top three dad rock bands. We've given you our threes, our twos. Before our number ones, Paul Fletcher, the Luther Westside Volkswagen Talking Text Line says...
1: Steven in Apple Valley says, Megadeth, Weezer, Beck.
0: Wow.
1: That's a bit all over the place.
0: Man, that's a wide net my man's casting.
1: Yes. Wally chiming in says, number three, the Black Crowes. I know the drummer, and I love listening to that guy beat the hell out of the Skins like he owes lunch money. Number two, the Eagles. Life in the Fast Lane is just my happy place, especially on a road trip.
2: Okay.
1: Number one, Bob Seger. Can't go wrong with any songs here. I just feel like a dad listening to it while wrenching.
2: Yeah, that's fair.
0: I played around a round of golf in 1992 with these two old retired dudes in Atlanta. They were brothers, and they were originally from Brooklyn, New York, and they still talk like that. And they were great, hilarious dudes. And I was jet lagged, so I was at the course at 6 a.m. one morning, and we played like the first round out, 7 a.m. tee time. And then we ended up playing together a few times. And every time I'd see him, we had a great time. I was on that course a couple of weeks go by. I'm playing with some other people, and they're on the fairway next to mine. And they look over, and they're like, hey, Steve!
2: Yeah.
0: Hey, that's our buddy! And both of the holes were on it right near the clubhouse, the putting green. And they're yelling at me. They don't care we're on a golf course. They're old men. They're yelling. And one of them goes, you know them. He's that rock star. He's in the Eagles. And let me tell you something. When someone screams he's in the Eagles and points at you, a whole lot of people on that golf course got really excited. And I was like, I'll take it. Yeah. It's a bird. You're close.
2: Uh-huh.
0: And I wish I was in the Eagles because I wouldn't be playing this goat farm.
2: Ooh.
0: Anyway, it was a good one. Hey, he's in the what happens, the Eagles.
2: Oh, that was good.
0: All right, let's get our number ones up, Ryder. Wow. Let's go. Okay, top of the list. What do you got?
2: Here we go. You're on the boat. You got the kids are doing some tubing in the back. Your oldest is watching to make sure that they don't fall off. You're just tooling around the lake, enjoying the vibe. And then this comes over the boat radio. Collective Soul, specifically Where the River Flows.
0: Yeah.
2: Man, dude, they got hit after hit after
0: hit. It's incredible.
1: Yeah, they do. Yes.
0: It's really incredible. By the way, credit to the Norman Rockwell painting you just gave us. Every time you set up the scene, it's like, whoa, that's just perfect. I can see it all. Wow. Yeah, it can never be overstated. I can't believe how many songs Collective Soul has.
1: You're right.
0: It's not I can't believe they wrote great songs. I can't believe that I thought those were all different bands. I just wasn't paying attention to who did what at a certain point in the 90s. And then, go see Collective Soul and you're like, oh, all of these are them. Good job, guys.
2: Yes.
0: Excellent. Right on. I dig it. All right, Fletcher, your number one.
1: My number one, I just decided to go as predictable.
0: As predictable as
1: it could be. Yeah, it's Pearl Jam. I mean, oh, duh.
0: Yeah.
1: I feel they've evolved significantly since they first exploded. But to young, fresh ears, I'm sure that they, quote, all sound the same, right?
0: Right.
1: Nothing gives more of an exhausted look on the faces of my daughters in the backseat than when I get into any of these. Your Doc Martens might still be in style, but the flannel you're wearing around your waist is nowhere close.
0: Right.
1: It was once the face of rebellion.
0: Yep.
1: And now, other than maybe Nirvana, there's not maybe another band that defines the sound of the 90s than these guys. And that is kind of, to me, the definition of dad rock.
0: I guess if in the UK they would say Oasis. In the States, I would definitely say it's Seattle. You know, if it's Pearl Jam or Nirvana, or you could even, you know, for some people who want to be edgy, it's Alice. But I mean, it's that for sure.
1: Yep. So that's Pearl Jam's my numero uno.
0: My numero uno for dad rock, bow down, in my opinion, the undisputed GOAT. Yeah, right, Jack.
1: Oh.
0: Unexpectedly funny lyrics. You start reading Steely Dan lyrics, you're like, oh my God, these guys are actually hilarious. I didn't realize.
1: Right.
0: Insane musicianship, bizarre arrangements, and somehow all still very catchy. Steely Dan dads will tell you who played on every track. The musicians themselves.
2: Yeah.
0: The drum break on Asia, that's Steve Gadd. You know he played on 50 Ways to Leave Your Lover, right? But he's even better in Steely Dan, I swear to God. If you want to see a bunch of grown men cry, put on Steely Dan after the gummies kick in, because nothing says, I got three kids, two mortgages, and a cabinet's falling apart, and I don't know why I ever thought she'd change, but my God, that chord arrangement makes my life worth living for. Like Steely Dan music. And it just somehow always still sounds fresh. I'm guilty. I was like, I grew up with this on the radio and in older people's record players. And I was like, yeah, whatever. And I hear Steely Dan now and I'm like, oh, it's incredible. Always works.
3: I don't know about fresh, but outside of that.
0: Those tracks are fresh. Hey, live musicians, man. It never dates itself.
3: Oh my God.
0: Still beautifully played stuff. There's our top threes. Happy Father's Day, dad rockers out there. 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Right now, we're focused on the future. 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
19: Heart disease is still the leading cause of death here in the United States and around the world. But what if there was something you could do earlier in life to reduce the odds of becoming a statistic? Well, here in the United States, tens of millions of adults already take a statin to lower their cholesterol. But new guidance put out by the American College of Cardiology and the American Heart Association now emphasize that treating high cholesterol sooner could significantly reduce a person's lifetime risk of heart attack or stroke. How early are we talking? In your 30s, believe it or not. Of course, you need to talk to your doctor about whether statins are right for you, but you should know that the evidence is really starting to stack up that shows the earlier you get a jump on reducing lifelong exposure to plaque-causing lipids and lipoproteins, the better the odds are going to be for you. Make sure you get your cholesterol checked. That's the first step. I'm Dr. Sanjay Gupta, helping you live a better life.
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1: Or Uncle Rock.
0: Man, nah, if he's your uncle, you're old.
1: Yeah. Well, I mean, the 90s guys, you know, Nirvana, Kurt and Eddie, Granddad. All those guys looked at him as uncle
0: Granddad. Neil. Well, yeah, that's 30 years ago. I'm talking about today.
1: All right. Well, fair.
0: Today, you're a granddad rock.
1: Great uncle, then.
0: Man, I tell you what, my favorite ever time, the greatest mushroom trip I ever took was at a Neil Young gig in 1996.
2: Ooh, nice.
0: Fun. Because you know what he has backstage? A bunch of toy trains. Lionel train set. And okay. It's huge. Yeah. And when you're tripping balls, it's really huge. Anyway, that's a story for another night.
1: Okay.
0: Let's get to it, Paul Fletcher. Feel in Minnesota. Give me some headlines.
1: Halftime Wreck in St. Paul has been named the best bar in America by Esquire magazine for 2026.
3: That's why we do it, man.
2: Yeah.
0: Wow.
1: The bar is known for its longtime community ties, welcoming staff, local events. It's the only bar on the national list. So, I mean, if you're going to have one Minnesota bar on the national list, it might as well be number one.
0: There are dive bars, and there are dive bars, and that is a dive bar.
2: I think if you read the write-up on the Halftime Wreck, they went during the state high school hockey tournament at 11 a.m. on a Friday.
0: Nice.
2: And somebody had come down and was handing out homemade chocolate chip cookies from a Ziploc bag.
0: Okay.
2: To just random people in the bar.
0: That's all it took?
2: Yes.
0: Wow. So
2: that was the secret sauce.
0: Nice.
1: Luigi Mangione will assert a psychiatric defense in the killing of United Healthcare CEO Brian Thompson. By asserting this defense, Mangione will effectively be admitting that he killed Thompson, but did so because of mitigating circumstances. His lawyers are going to attempt to argue that he showed that he was suffering from, quote, extreme emotional disturbance at the time of the occurrence.
0: Also suffering from, it's on video, dude.
2: Yeah.
0: There's that, too.
2: I have, so many questions about, what this actually means and how this differs from, fleeting insanity or something
0: right.
2: So, yeah.
1: Yeah, I have the same questions, but, extreme emotional disturbance at the time of the occurrence? Doesn't anybody have that if you kill somebody? I mean, generally speaking?
0: I have that when I hit my shin on this coffee table. I'm just saying. Yeah.
1: Ronnie Wood lives in a grade 2 neighborhood, which means it's of historic interest and considered to be of national importance. Well, this $9 million mansion home, they painted the front door pink and it's been deemed incongruous by planning officials. The best part is the council wants Ronnie to paint his house or his door black. They want him to paint it black, citing that the pink color is out of keeping with the area and harms the property's special architectural interest. Westminster City Council stated that the properties in question are part of a distinctive group of listed buildings within a conservation area.
2: Did they do it just for the joke?
1: I don't think so. There's a neighbor that they want to paint their door blue. But maybe they could have given Ronnie the blue door and the neighbor the black door.
0: I think of members of the Rolling Stones, I don't think about HOAs.
2: Yeah.
0: I just don't think there's going to be
1: this is a little bigger than an HOA, though. Yeah.
2: No, they're coming for everybody. Nobody is exempt.
0: You know, Jimmy Page's house in Kensington in West London is a grade 1 house, which is even of a higher protected building, if you will.
1: Right.
0: And he lives next door to Robbie Williams, who's a massive pop star in the UK and nobody in America by design will ever care about.
1: Right.
0: And Robbie Williams is in a grade 2 and Jimmy's in a grade 1, but they constantly are suing each other over things Robbie Williams is trying to do to his house to improve it. It's hilarious because the thing that's funny is these guys buy houses that they can't improve without thousands of permits and
1: red tape.
0: You know, it's like the government says we're protecting this building. Yeah, you can own it, but trust me, you ain't gonna do nothing to it. And it's like I was like, if you didn't want to go through all the red tape, just buy any other house in England, Robbie Williams.
1: Well, I was just gonna say, get an acreage and be away from everybody and do whatever the hell you want.
0: I tell you what, the where they live though, it's right in the middle of a very, right in central London, and people go there all the time, and it's just like you're just on a main high street. Oh, there's a shop, there's a market, there's a store, there's a coffee shop.
1: There's
0: a ginormous Jimmy Page mansion. What the hell? It's like, wow, it's right there.
2: Uh-huh.
1: Yeah. Crazy. Some parents recently posted to TikTok. They wanted to show the difference between their daughter and their son in the car. Check this out.
4: I hate peeing in the car.
5: Why? What's wrong?
4: In the game. No toys, no snacks.
3: you think, Michael?
4: Good.
0: There you go. We teach our boys not to concern themselves with their own feelings.
1: He's fine with it.
0: He's fine with it.
1: She's got an iPad in her hands. He's got nothing. He's just staring out the window.
0: Yeah, but the problem's going to be later when it hits him. Wait a minute. That sucked.
2: Yeah.
0: And now for no reason, I will act out against people who weren't even there.
1: Mm. Right.
0: That's how it goes.
1: You can do sports if you want.
0: I'd love to. Olivia Miles, you are just my favorite thing on the planet. The rookie guard for the Lynx is just a joy to watch play basketball. Every now and again, you have an athlete who shows up, and they do the same thing everyone else does, but they just make you feel different when you watch them.
2: Okay.
0: And that's what she is like to watch play basketball. Last night, 31 points.
2: Hey.
0: 24 in the first half. She was only on the court for 26 minutes, and she led the Wild. She led the Lynx to a big win over the Los Angeles Sparks in Los Angeles. She's going to be the Rookie of the Year. She's very much in the mix for MVP of the league right now. That's the level of basketball this girl has given us.
1: And she can even lead the Wild in scoring, too, probably.
0: She's so good. And by the way, I say girl on purpose because she's a kid. She's 1 year out of college, and she's just light. She's 6 months out of college, and she's lighting the league up. It's amazing to see.
1: Her athletic goggles are sweet, too.
0: Very, very sweet. The veteran players from around the league are now being asked about her. And if you just, you know, just it's great to see. They're all just like, yeah, she's a freak.
2: Yep,
0: she's a freak. The Twins are back at it tonight down in Texas to play the Rangers. Today, 1:35, the game starts. Joe Ryan, go get him, baby.
2: Mm-hmm.
0: Appreciate your hard work.
2: Sox ticket.
0: Good job getting that giant bag of cash before the trade deadline. In the PWHL, the Minnesota Frost, who had the ninth pick, they got Sarah Swiderski, a Canadian defender out of Ohio State. She's a big, she had 8 goals and 19 assists in 33 games with the Buckeyes last season. They came in second in the NCAA tournament. Local legend, if you will, Minnesota Gophers Abby Murphy, the leading scorer in U of M women's hockey history and a member of the Olympic gold medalist team this past year in Italy. Went number 2 in the draft to the Seattle Torrent. Congrats to her.
1: Yeah, and let's also give a shout out to the Frost's their third round pick at 33 overall, Maddie Christian, a forward, went to Penn State. It's from Elk River. Gave a nice little shout out to Elk River and is excited to be playing in her hometown.
2: There we
0: Bingo.
2: Go.
0: Bingo.
1: Yeah, I love that.
0: How about the U.S. men's national team playing tomorrow, 2 p.m. against Australia, World Cup soccer? I will say, if you've yet to take in a game in a public place, you could not do better than 2 o'clock on a Friday afternoon in a game that we should win. So just if you want to dip your toe in the water, it's never going to be a better chance than tomorrow. The next game next week is like at 10 p.m. Forget it. Tomorrow, 2 p.m. on a Friday. Come on. That's good living.
1: Yeah, it is.
0: I'm. You know what? I might have to get up there. I might have to go to Stillwater early. Take in the game in Stillwater and then roll myself over to the cruise.
2: Yeah.
0: The KQ Karaoke sold out cruise tomorrow night in Stillwater.
2: We'll probably check on the freight house and see what their plans are.
0: Probably a good idea.
2: They got TVs.
0: But hang on, wait, let me think. Do I want to be at the freight house for 6 hours before the cruise starts?
1: That can be trouble.
2: Choices.
0: Computer says yes. Hastings, Minnesota. Good morning, Hastings, Minnesota. If I'm not mistaken, the home of Craig Kilborn.
2: Yeah.
1: Hastings, huh? Uh-huh.
0: I think it is.
1: I didn't know that.
0: I think it is.
1: Hey, Hastings.
0: He was there back when he was, young, I guess is what you would say.
2: Sure.
0: Hey, speaking of which, here's the Killers.

0: WKQRS, Chad Smith, drummer for the Red Hot Chili Peppers. Local boy, born in St. Paul. Now, he moved to Michigan as a toddler, but his folks both graduated from the U. Yeah, they are Minnesotans, yeah. Mm-hmm. Very proudly. Mm-hmm. Their work took them to Michigan, where Chad was raised. But everything comes back to the U with that family, baby. And Chad Smith, the Chad Smith Foundation, pretty great organization. He's a Special Olympics ambassador, yeah, and all sorts of other interesting things. And I'm saying all this because I had a chance to catch up with Chad, and we're going to share with you a lengthy chat with one of the great drummers in rock and roll. That's coming up in about 5 minutes and two songs.
1: Corman in the Morning is coming back. And if they just behave, so are Fletcher and Ryder.
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9: Eating a healthy diet is not only good for you physically, it can also keep your brain sharp as you age. According to a new study out of China, people who most closely followed the MIND diet slowed aging in key structures inside their brains by more than 2 years. The MIND diet is a combination of the Mediterranean diet, which we talk a lot about, and the DASH diet, which stands for Dietary Approaches to Stop Hypertension. All three of these diets are similar, but the MIND diet puts more of an emphasis on berries, beans, leafy green vegetables, fish, poultry, whole grains, olive oil, and nuts. You're not going to eat foods with a lot of saturated fat. We're talking cheese, butter, red meat, or anything fried. You really don't have to eat like this 100% of the time. That's the key. Just do the best that you can. I'm Dr. Sanjay Gupta, helping you live a better life.
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5: A couple of things to watch out for. You are looking at some brake lights in Burnsville. 35W northbound between the Burnsville Parkway and Cliff Road. Also, just outside of downtown, 394 eastbound between Penn Avenue and 94. And then again, 94 eastbound between Plymouth Avenue and 394. And that's your traffic on KQ.
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5: 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Heads up, 72 today, plenty of sun. Great day to play hooky. Tomorrow, probably even better. Topping out at 75, we do have a small chance at seeing some storms tomorrow night. Heads up on that. Saturday looks great. Sunday looks good, too. Minneapolis, St. Paul, few clouds, and we're at 59.
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0: Chad Smith joining us on Gorman in the Morning on Minnesota's 92 KQRS. First things first, Chad. Minnesota, your home. I've always thought of you as a Michigan guy, but explain,
1: that's
0: please.
1: Right. I was born, I lived in Bloomington, and then we lived in Richfield.
0: Sure.
1: For about, well, I was the youngest, so we lived there for about 3 years. When we did leave for Michigan when I was about a little over 3 years old. But somehow, Steve, I have some kind of memory of the old Twins. What was the Twins Stadium called?
0: Metropolitan Stadium before the Metrodome. Stadium. Yeah.
1: We could hear the announcements of first base, Herman Killebrew.
0: Yeah.
1: And I was like, Where is it? Where is that coming from? It's like you're that young. It's like the voice of God.
0: That's awesome. Right?
1: So I have an affinity for all things Minnesota. My grandmother stayed there, so we would go back and visit with her often Christmas time. And when it's the perfect time to visit Minnesota, you know, the weather is lovely.
0: Perfect.
1: So, yeah, we have my foundation. We have a scholarship at the University of Minnesota, which is great, with the music program there. And that was the first one we did. And last summer I came out and I did a halftime show at the homecoming game. They played
0: Purdue.
1: Marching bands are so much bigger now. It was like 300 kids. It was crazy. Yeah. It was
0: fantastic.
1: Really, it was really fun. So yeah, I got a real special place in my heart for Minnesota.
0: So the Chad Smith Foundation is going to be at FanFest, the Special Olympics event. But right now, that foundation, I mean, it's an after-school music program that you're trying to establish coast to coast.
1: Yes.
0: Nothing could be more important. With every passing year, with every passing day, with a new app, kids playing instruments is just vital. I mean, 40 years ago, it was important. Now it's, it really feels vital. It feels like the culture's hanging in the balance, and there's a great way to try to balance it back out.
1: I mean, you know, the first thing in schools, Steve, is even back when, way back when I was going to school, was that the music programs and art gets cut out of the schools from funding, public schools. And, I mean, it's just so important, like you said, to have that outlet, to be exposed to music, the fun part of school, the creative part of school, you know, but just after school programs, having a place for kids to go and connect with other kids. They're playing music, you know, on any level from entry to wherever you're at. And just to have that opportunity, I think is so important. To your point, more now than ever, there's so many things kids get distracted by now, and they've got their face in their phones and whatnot. But to me, to be involved in this, it's a no-brainer, because it's I found a passion for music at such an early age. And if I didn't have the opportunity to be able to have a marching band and have, you know, a jazz band after school. In my high school, we had actually a music theory class, just some little high school outside of Detroit. So that kept me in school, and I don't think I would have graduated from high school if it wasn't for that opportunity. But also, when they have that program, when they have those programs, they have school and art and music, kids' attendance is up, graduation rates are up, families get involved, you do better in other classes. It's so important. So we want to have something that kids can go to after school now, and we've been getting involved with the Boys and Girls Clubs and some other people that have been really helpful. We can provide the instruments. We can provide the places for them to go. We can provide the teachers, which we found was really important to find people that want to teach and consistent, and we can get them paid, obviously, but also other things that will keep them committed to showing up. And, you know, those are all important components. And just like I said, just have a place for people to have, to be exposed to playing an instrument and being around your friends and having fun, and whatever happens from there would be a cherry on top. So Yeah, we're right. And then to be involved with the Special Olympics, of course, is such an honor. I'm an ambassador for that. I just think it's really important.
0: ChadSmithFoundation.org is the website anybody can go to. Chad Smith is on the horn with us, Gorman in the Morning. FanFest here, June 21st and 22nd. That's right outside Huntington Bank Stadium, the Athlete Village. The Chad Smith Foundation is going to have people on hand helping Special Olympians with musical instruments. I mean, and we all remember the first time we sat down a drum kit or picked up a guitar or sat at a piano and something clicked and it actually felt like you were making music. I have to imagine working with kids, to see that happen to other people has to be a million times more rewarding at this stage of the game.
1: It's amazing. They light up and they're like, just playing like a couple chords or a simple, you know, Highway to Hell drum beat or whatever, you know, and they're like, wow, I'm making music. And, you know, again, it doesn't have to be on this, you know, certainly it is. It's inspiring. It's when kids first discover that, it's so cool to see them like, wow. And then all the chicks and fame and money comes after that.
0: Right. One step at a time, man. You got to put it in first gear before you can go on the highway. So, by the way.
1: Kids seem not to. What's your favorite part about, like, being in the Chili Peppers? And I said, well, you know, it's a really great creative outlet for, you know, me as a musician and the band and this. I'm trying to give him this sort of, you know, philosophical whatever. And then I was like.
0: Right.
1: And he's kind of looking at me like, really? And I'm like, chicks and the money is pretty great, though. And he's like, oh.
0: Yeah. Hey, that's right. Go figure. I do want to mention at FanFest, all the instruction over a couple of days, it culminates with a big drum circle. And you want to see a bunch of kids light up like Christmas lights, put them all in a drum circle. They have the same effect on me. One, I'm smiling ear to ear when I'm in a drum circle. And two, I'm chewing aluminum foil because there's always a few people that just aren't quite in sync. But that's okay. It's more than worth it.
1: You got to zone a couple of people that are on the one and the three. You got to be like, okay, we got to block that one out. But
0: Yeah. I've always said, I'm sure you've had this experience. It only takes one person in the crowd at a gig with a tambourine to throw the whole band off.
1: Exactly. But, you know, having fun, like, the music should be fun. You know, at any age. But, like, when you're a kid, like, find ways to have fun. Like playing music is like, you know, yeah, you're smiling and you're connecting. The human connection is like so important these days. And to have that and like, just, you're just out there having fun. I mean, and a Special Olympics, you know, for those kids, oh man. I mean, I can't wait. I can't wait to see it. And again, we're so honored to be part of it. And I think it's going to be a lot of fun for them to just, get together and have that communal musical experience. I think it's going to be
0: it's great. It really is an amazing thing you're doing, man. Seriously, props. What a tremendous idea, and the execution so far as you're rolling this out and growing it. It's really fantastic. And I will say, to the point you just made, I've never seen you at a drum kit where you didn't look like you were having a blast. I know there's nights that aren't perfect, but you at least, man, no one I know is more. Maybe there's some at the same level. No one's just happier to be playing drums than any time I see you at the kit.
1: I love it. I love it, you know? Yeah, and that's infectious for people. You know, sometimes I'm playing and I see people out in the crowd and I'm having a great time. And if they see like me, like that guy looks like he's having fun playing the drum. I want to do that, you know, and that's infectious. Yeah. I'm so grateful and fortunate to be able to do what I love and hopefully, you know, to be exposed to these opportunities that some of these kids can find, hey, I really like this. This is really great. Let's do this. And to have music in your life. It's the best. It's the universal language. As you know, everybody loves it all over the world. It's the best thing. Or just play with your friends in your basement or wherever. And I don't know. It's nothing better. Nothing better.
0: I got to say, here's something I've said for years because it's true. I love music because of the Beatles. And I play music because of REM. And in the last month, I have turned on my television to see you playing with both Paul McCartney and Michael Stipe. And I'm like, now that's a guy doing it right, man.
1: He's
0: so, I mean, if nothing else, your side gigs are going pretty well, too.
1: I know. It's insane. You know, yeah, the Saturday Night Live thing was crazy. Those are one of, like, playing with Paul McCartney is on a bucket list that you didn't even think existed. And
0: sure.
1: To be able to do that was incredible. And then, yeah, Michael has a song on a soundtrack. Show and my friend Andrew Watt, who produced both those records, who's
0: right,
1: produces kind of everybody these days, but he produced Paul record, he produced this and played on Michael's song, and so I'm kind of his go-to guy. So I got to thank Andrew Watt, who's an amazing musician producer. He texted me for the Paul McCartney. He goes, "It's an emergency, but a good one."
0: That's as good as they get. And by the way, the drumming was fine, but the monologue, your performance. Hey, dude, I almost texted you, and I was like, everyone else is blowing his phone up.
2: Thank you very, very much. I'm thrilled to be back here hosting Saturday Night Live. I was a cast member here for 7 years, and now I'm hosting for the sixth time. Amazing. It really feels like coming home.
3: Hey, excuse me. What the hell do you think you're doing?
2: I think I'm hosting the show.
3: You're not the host, I am. You're Chad Smith of the Red Hot Chili Peppers.
0: The comic timing and the sensibility, like, no, it wasn't just like, oh, it's cool because that's Chad. That was it was great.
1: Oh, thank you. That, I was shitting my pants.
0: I bet.
1: I mean, because I don't do that. Yeah, I put the wig on and a thing. But, yeah, so I get to, you know, I'm talking to Paul McCartney on the phone. How nuts does that sound? And he's like, oh, and by the way, Will Ferrell's the host. And I'm like, oh.
0: I'm like, yeah, right.
1: Okay, and sure enough, I get the text, hey, I got an idea. I'm like,
0: yeah.
1: Oh my God. But yeah, thank God they didn't leave me out there too long, but they just out there with a lot of energy, and you're the host, and I don't think I had anybody fooled, but it was a good gag, and then Paul's in on the gag. Hey, Chad, good morning.
2: Get your ass behind the drums, Chad.
3: Okay, yes, sir, right away, sir.
0: Hey, man, I was picturing it. I was like, here's you for 3 days. Band on the Run, yeah, fine, I got that. We got to go over this monologue again and again and again.
1: Right, you know, that's how it goes. And that, I was more nervous about that. Actually,
0: yeah, helped. Of course.
1: Right, I'm like, I can play the song. I got that, but like, oh, I gotta go out there and be Will Ferrell. And do you know, in the history of Saturday Night Live, 51 years, no one has ever, other than the host, when they say, and now,
4: ladies and gentlemen, Will Ferrell
1: comes out of those doors. No one has ever not been the host.
0: Really? Nice. All right, man. It's a Chad Smith renaissance.
1: Oh, God. But, yeah, Michael still got it, man. He can sing.
0: Yeah.
1: He sounded great. Yeah. He's really great. And he's a sweetheart. And those are, you know, man, I'm a very fortunate guy, I got to say. And being part of this is also really something that's really, really close to my heart and important. And I hope that people will feel that and want to be part of it as well.
0: It's a beautiful thing. Chad, I appreciate your time as always, brother. It's good to see you. I was happy to see you.
1: A
0: few months ago in L.A., we were playing AC/DC songs at the same gig. That was
1: right. And you were,
0: that was a shock.
1: It, by the way, Bill Burr was like, I saw Bill afterwards, and he was like, and Steve Gorman gets up there and he's just crushing. And then Chad doesn't even come to the sound check and he just crushes it. And I got to get up there. And they're both these big guys. And I'm just like,
0: yeah. Yeah, right. It's good. It's always funny.
1: Keep up. It's so funny.
0: Yeah.
1: Oh, man.
0: Yeah. It was a good time as always. All right, man. Well, I appreciate the time, and we'll be talking about FanFest and the Chad Smith Foundation. And anytime you're rolling through, man, come on in.
1: Thank you so much. Appreciate you so much, Steven. Good to see you, brother.
0: Always a pleasure, brother. See you.
1: All right, man. Stay safe.
0: He's so full of himself.
5: Yeah, he is. God. Chad.
0: Good dude right there.
5: Yeah, seems like it.
6: I feel like he's addicted to drumming, and he's just trying to get everybody else that high.
0: It's pretty true.
6: Yeah.
0: I mean, the worst I've ever seen him look at a drum kit, he was just having a blast.
6: Yeah.
0: It's always. It's like, man, that guy really, really has a good time.
6: Yes.
0: He'll hop up, too. He was just at a honky-tonk in Nashville on Broadway the other night, hopped up with the band that's just playing in there. Like, constantly sitting behind other people's drums and having a great time and showing them, hey, you're not this good.
5: Yeah.
0: Do you really want to be the house drummer at a honky tonk in Nashville playing rock covers? And he walks in, hey, let me hop up for a while. Yeah. You're like, oh, God.
6: Oh, no.
0: And then all that means is the singer's going to go, we need a better drummer.
5: Yeah. If he hops onto my stool, I'm playing that situation, I just go home.
0: Yeah, that's usually
5: it. I'm not going to go back on stage after that.
0: Hey, we got to keep moving forward.
6: Shout out for the Special Olympics. The Chad Smith Foundation will be there on Sunday and Monday right by Huntington Bank Stadium.
5: Nice.
6: So.
0: I knew there was something I was forgetting to mention again. Thank you, Ryder. Yeah. We got headlines. Give us 5 minutes and two songs.
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21: Did you know that almost half the vegetables and more than three quarters of the fruit that we eat in this country come from just one state, California? Yeah, it's true. And according to a new report by the Environmental Working Group, a health advocacy organization, a lot of this produce is tainted with PFAS, which are sometimes referred to as forever chemicals. Why? Well, the EPA says pesticides keep America's food supply safe, abundant, and affordable. And of course, these chemicals are used in every state, not just California. Now, if you are worried, though, about how much you're consuming, the best thing to do is to buy organic produce, if and when you can. Organic or not, you should rinse all fruits and vegetables under running water. Don't use any soap. And as one epidemiologist told us, use a brush on sturdier items like carrots, potatoes, and cucumbers. I'm Dr. Sanjay Gupta, helping you live a better life.
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19: 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Hey, it's Paul Fletcher. We're so proud of what we've built here at 92 KQRS, a complete rock destination built specifically for Minnesota, which just means we'll still sound great when it's 30 below, I guess. Hey, it's Paul Fletcher. We're so proud of what we've built here at 92 KQRS, a complete rock destination built specifically for Minnesota, which just means we'll still sound great when it's 30 below, I guess. Hey, it's Paul Fletcher. We're so proud of what we've built here at 92 KQRS, a complete rock destination built specifically for Minnesota, which just means we'll still sound great when it's 30 below, I guess. Hey, it's Paul Fletcher. 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

0: Gorman in the Morning, Minnesota's 92KQRS. Good Thursday morning. It is June 18th. I'm feeling Minnesota, Paul Fletcher. It's the top of the hour. That means one thing, headlines.
1: Let's do it. Can you guess which baby names were most popular in Minnesota last year? The Social Security Administration just released the lists. Top five girl names: Charlotte, Evelyn, Violet, Eleanor, Nora. Very vintage.
2: I think she's like way too cool and I want to be friends with her, but I'm a little intimidated by any woman that goes by Charlie.
0: Yeah. Ooh, yeah, I can see that.
1: Yeah.
0: There's a fragrance that's new in town. I knew a Charlotte as a kid. I've known an Evelyn. I don't think I know any Eleanors or Noras. What was the other one?
1: Violet.
0: I don't know any Violets. Wow.
2: Oh, me neither.
0: Fair enough.
1: Was there a Violet in the Munsters or something like that? Or am I totally off base?
2: There was a Violet in Willy Wonka and the Chocolate Factory, and Violet turned Violet.
0: That's right.
1: Remember? Yeah, she did.
0: She did.
1: Theodore, Henry, Oliver, Liam, Noah are the top five on the boys' side.
0: Theodore.
1: I don't know what Theodore.
0: Pump the brakes.
2: I like a Teddy.
0: Yeah, that's a Teddy. Teddy's good. I got a good buddy named Teddy.
2: I got a good bartender named Teddy.
0: There you go.
1: I'm thinking about kids in my girls' friend groups. I think we know a Henry or two, maybe one Oliver. Outside of that,
0: but
1: those boy names don't check out yet.
0: Tons of Henrys in Tennessee. Man, my kids grew up with a lot of Henrys.
2: Okay.
1: In the second Star Wars movie, The Empire Strikes Back, Luke Skywalker gets his hand chopped off by Darth Vader, and his hand goes flying, complete with the lightsaber still in it. Well,
2: spoiler alert.
1: Yeah, well, I mean, you know, probably should have seen it by now. That lightsaber hand combo is up for auction for the first time ever. Take a guess where the bidding starts.
2: Where it starts?
0: The bidding will start for the not only the lightsaber, but the hand itself. The bidding will start. $442.
2: Wow. I'll go north of that. I'll say $443.
0: There you go.
2: Yeah.
0: Where are we at?
1: Come on now. This isn't a hand and a lightsaber made by Kenner. This is the actual thing used on the screen. The bidding will start at $1 million.
0: Oh, there it is.
1: It's part of a massive auction of iconic pop culture items like a hat from The Wizard of Oz, rugs from The Big Lebowski, even some handwritten lyrics from John Lennon's song If I Fell on the back of a Valentine card written in New York for the Beatles' first appearance on The Ed Sullivan Show in 1964.
2: Jeez. Okay.
1: The auction is scheduled to take place from July 13th through July 17th. Ryder is already eyeing. She's bookmarked the rugs from The Big Lebowski.
2: They're going to tie the room together.
0: Always do.
1: Mm-hmm. SNL alum Rachel Dratch gave the commencement speech at her alma mater, Dartmouth College, last weekend. Midway through enlightening the class of 2026, she brought back her character, Debbie Downer.
3: Hello, graduates. What an honor it is to be here on this beautiful green. Careful on the lawn, ladies. If you're wearing any sort of a heel, wet grass can be a tripping hazard. AI may take all our jobs and clean drinking water, but at least we can all see what we'd look like as Leather Daddy Santa.
0: Yeah. That's good. I like that one. I'm glad just generally speaking that around the world seems to be a universal acceptance that if you want anyone to remember a thing about their commencement speaker, get a comedian.
2: Oh yeah, for sure.
1: Did she bring a live horn?
2: I hope she did.
1: That's pretty impressive.
0: That sounds pretty alive.
1: Yeah,
0: my daughter graduated from James Madison last December, and we went to the big event and the commencement speaker. And I remember thinking, like, that was really good. Couldn't tell you a thing about it right now.
2: No.
0: And I'm an adult man paying attention, going, that was a great speech.
2: Yeah.
0: Couldn't pick the guy out of a lineup. I have no idea what he talked about.
2: Was it like somebody who worked at the university?
0: I don't know.
2: Who knows?
0: Maybe.
2: All right.
0: Probably an alum. Don't know.
2: Yeah. Okay.
1: By the way, it was a Dartmouth graduate playing the trombone.
0: Okay.
1: Oh, on stage right next to her.
2: There we go.
1: And she's speaking at a giant stump of a tree is what it looks like. That's her podium. There you go.
0: Oh, the Dartmouth stumps. That's what they're called. The team.
1: Sure.
0: That's what they play like.
1: wow.
0: So, anyway, let's get into some sports, shall we?
1: Yeah.
0: Your rookie of the year in the WNBA will be Olivia Miles. Make no mistake about that. She's also quite obviously under consideration for MVP because she's unstoppable. She's having a hell of a year. Last night, career high 31 points, 24 in the first half. The Lynx defeated LA 99-83. in Los Angeles. The Lynx, they have a thing called the Commissioner's Cup. It's a special little tournament within season.
2: Okay.
0: Across their seven Commissioner Cups games, the Lynx have a 127-point differential in seven games. They're just boat racing everybody.
1: Wow.
0: And by the way, that includes the three-point loss to Vegas last weekend. So the six games they won, they're just, it's 20 points a night, easily. What a great team right now. What a great kid Olivia Miles is turning out to be.
1: Yeah.
0: 12 for 15 from the floor. She only played 26 minutes, 31 points.
1: This is
0: pretty
1: crazy.
0: Spectacular. The WNBA has some new teams this year in the league. They're growing, and now they're expanding not just teams, but games from 44 games to 50 next season. It is a very bullish time for the WNBA.
1: I love it.
0: Baseball, Minnesota Twins back in action today in just a few hours. 1:35, first pitch. Joe Ryan on the hill down in Texas. Go get him, Joe.
2: Oh, boy.
0: Best of luck where you end up by the end of the year. PWHL, let's talk about Abby Murphy, who leaves the University of Minnesota as the Gophers' all-time leading goal scorer. Mm-hmm. She was the number two pick in the draft last night, going to the Seattle Torrent. Congrats to her. One of five Olympic gold medalists to go in the first round of the draft. It's great when your Olympic team is made up of college kids.
2: Sure.
0: It's a good thing.
1: I would expect to see that Seattle team good very, very quickly. Abby Murphy's a beast and doesn't really like losing.
0: The ninth overall pick went to the Minnesota Frost. They took Sarah Swiderski, a Canadian player who played her college hockey at Ohio State.
1: But perhaps overshadowed by the third round pick, the 33rd pick in the draft, went to Elk River's, of the Frost, is Elk River's own Maddie Christian from Penn State University, who was an alternate captain in her senior year.
0: Right on, Maddie.
1: Yeah, congrats to her.
0: 26 years ago today, in the year 2000, Tiger Woods won the U.S. Open for the first time, and he won it by 15 strokes. And it was at Pebble Beach, which he played it like it was a pitch and putt.
2: Okay.
0: It's incredible.
1: It was just unreal the way he... I mean, it was just the utter definition of domination. It was incredible to watch.
0: Three U.S. Opens. He won again 2 years later in 2002. But 2008 is the one I remember because he did it with a bad knee. As in, every time he swung the club, he would scream in pain.
2: Ooh.
0: Dude is such a freak. There was a time when the most famous athlete on the planet was a golfer, and it wasn't all that long ago.
2: That's
0: as weird as that sounds
1: yeah.
0: now. And why not? Happy birthday to the undisputed heavyweight champion of all time, Paul McCartney.
2: Yeah.
0: 84 years old today.
1: Yeah, he's a beast, too.
0: Go get it, dude.
1: He doesn't know much with losing, either.
0: He smiles a lot, and he has that cute, you know, he's always the baby face beetle, and he acts like he's always in a good mood.
1: Yeah.
0: He's an absolute killer.
2: Okay.
0: There's a reason he's still doing it 63 years after he first found fame. He is a monster talent, and he does not like to give the front seat to anybody. That's how that works.
2: Okay.
0: Elk River, speaking of.
1: Really?
0: Let's go, Elk River.
1: Hey, Elk River.
0: Congrats on sending a kid to the big time with the Minnesota Frost.
1: That's really cool. It's Maddie Christian Day in Elk River today, I'd say.
0: You might call her the Queen of Elk River. Or you might just say, let's listen to some Queen.

0: Gorman in the Morning, Minnesota's 92 KQRS. Man, Taylor Hawkins used to sing that song with the Foo Fighters.
1: Oh, yeah?
0: He'd get up there and kill it.
2: Really?
0: He'd come out from behind the kit. Dave would go back to the kit. Oh, it was great.
2: I have completely missed that.
0: Saw it several times. YouTube. Always really good.
2: Wow.
1: Right. Not an easy choice.
0: No. It's like, not at all. It's like, really, dude? Right on. No, he would get it.
2: I was today years old when I found this out.
0: Really, really cool. It's Thursday, which means we're going to play a little Rank You Very Much, or we're going to perform a little Rank You Very Much, or we're going to execute a little Rank You Very Much. I don't know what we do.
2: All of that.
0: We're going to rank some crap. Father's Day is Sunday, so how about this? Dad rock bands. What are your top three dad rock bands? 651-989-ROCK is the Luther Westside Valley. Luther Westside Volkswagen talking text line. Let us know your top threes. We'll give you ours in about 5 minutes and two songs.
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8: If you're caring for an aging parent, you may feel quite often that you're alone in what you're doing. But you're not, not by a long shot. According to a new report by the Pew Research Center, 10% of U.S. adults are caring for a parent over age 65. Millions more are caring for a spouse or partner 65 or older. Beyond the sheer numbers, this report, perhaps unsurprisingly, found a major difference in caregiver well-being between men and women. One psychologist we spoke to suggested thinking 5 years in the future and imagining where you are right now. Will you be glad you took something on, or regretful that you didn't? You also need to cut yourself some slack, he said, especially women. Don't try to shoulder all of the burden by yourself. You might need to ask for help before you burn out. You'll be so glad you did. I'm Dr. Sanjay Gupta, helping you live a better life.
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0: If you can, accident on the right shoulder in Fridley, Highway 47 northbound at 57th Avenue Northeast. And then kind of slow outside of downtown, 394 eastbound between Penn Avenue and 94. And that's your traffic on KQ.
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0: 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We're going to hit 72. Lots of sun this afternoon. Tomorrow, high of 75. Sun during the day. There's a chance at a storm popping in overnight tomorrow night. Saturday and Sunday both look great. Dry and highs in the 70s. Minneapolis, St. Paul. Clear skies out there. We're at 62.
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0: very much.
1: Gorman in the Morning, thank you very much. It's time for our top three fill in the blank. Today, in honor of Father's Day, top three dad rock bands. Whoo, baby, hell you can send your list to the Luther Westside Volkswagen Talk and Text Line 651-989-ROCK. For right now, our lists begin with number three, Ryder.
2: Okay, so you're on the road trip. The kids are in the backseat. You just loaded them up with snacks and drinks at the gas station. You said, does anybody need to go to the bathroom? They said, no, Dad. But it turns out somebody does, in fact, have to go potty. So you pull over to the rest station on the side of the road. You're burning daylight. They all get out of the car to go to the bathroom. You're just sitting there with the windows down, flipping through the radio dial, and this pops on.
1: Sure it does.
2: Yeah, and nothing just puts you in a better mood than some Hootie and the Blowfish.
3: That song sounds like a smile.
1: It does.
2: Oh, yeah. Elbow out the window, breeze coming through, you're good.
3: Yeah. Minivan, probably.
1: Man.
2: I was thinking SUV.
3: Okay.
1: Yeah. They every now and again, you know, you just hear exactly what you just described. You're not looking for it, you're not thinking about it, it pops on, and you're just like,
2: yeah. Oh, yeah.
1: Yeah, that works.
2: Yeah.
1: Just hits the sweet spot. Fair enough. There's a good number three. Fletcher, what do you got?
3: All right, my number three, my criteria for this was simple. If my kids roll their eyes or ask me to change to something else, that cements you as dad rock. So I went from the perspective of bands that I dig as being a dad. And my number three is Nickelback. As much crap as they get, man, this band can bring it live. And that's the biggest criteria for me and whether or not I dig a band. And not only do my kids not want to hear it, but Nickelback is widely the example of the dad rock stereotype.
1: Mm-hmm.
3: They check so many boxes. They don't follow any trends. They're formulaic as hell. They're lowest common denominator music. They would even say that.
1: Sure.
3: And you know what? And I love them for all of it. That's my number three.
1: I like it.
2: Flirting with divorced dad rock here.
1: and unabashed.
2: So I feel like this would be more in the sports car than it would be in the SUV.
3: Oh, it's absolutely that, or the old man locker room.
1: Sure.
3: A 24 case of Coors Light in the middle of the locker room, throwing cans out to everybody in this plane.
1: Sure.
3: Sure.
2: Yeah.
1: And then the old drunken Facebook search. I wonder what she's up to.
2: Yeah.
1: Oh, yeah. Oh, yeah. She always had that sort of... She was like the girl who took her glasses off, and I never knew how cute she was.
2: Yeah.
3: What's your number three?
1: My number three, I'm going right back to the source. Let's go back to 2007. Pitchfork Magazine's Rob Mitchum reviewed an album called Sky Blue Sky by Wilco, and he said, Sky Blue Sky nakedly exposes the dad rock genre Wilco has always carried but courageously attempted to disguise. That's the first time anyone ever said dad rock.
2: Okay.
1: And it was about Wilco. But I'm going to go back before Sky Blue Sky, although, by the way, an album I love, Sky Blue Sky.
2: Yeah.
1: And go Yankee Foxtrot Hotel, because this is the album where the dads, or soon-to-be dads, embraced Wilco full throat, full hearts.
2: Oh, yeah.
1: They turned in an album, the label said no. And not only did the label say no, the label said, that sucks so much, we're going to drop your ass.
2: Oh.
1: And then another label signed them and said, we like the record, we'll put it out. And that went on to become by far their biggest success.
2: Yeah.
1: And the funny part was, the second little label was a subsidiary of the big label that dropped them in the first place.
2: Oh, man.
1: So they got the last laugh for sure.
3: Mm-hmm.
1: And I think everybody turned that whole Yankee Foxtrot Hotel, the mythology around there, it's dad rock's odyssey. It's the Homer Odyssey for rock bands. You don't know what they went through to get that record into my hands.
3: Right.
1: And they just embraced the hell out of it. And it's also, Wilco's the ultimate litmus test for hip parents that want their kids to be cool, so they shove Wilco down their throats.
3: Mm. Right.
2: Yeah. This is such a good argument you're making. You put it way too low on your list.
1: I'm just saying. I don't want that. There's no snark. There's no. I mean, I'm a Wilco fan. I'm guilty. Dude, I'm just saying.
2: I got that CD in my CD collection.
1: There you go. There you go. All right, number two.
2: Number two. Okay, you're grilling in the backyard. The whole family is coming over. It's just rain. The lawn looks extra great and green. You've got the smart speaker out there. You say to your smart speaker, hey, play 92 KQRS.
1: Mm-hmm.
2: And then this comes on. Walks into the
1: house. That's right.
2: Yes. Soul Asylum is my number two dad rock band. And I say that as a big Soul Asylum fan who goes to the Christmas show like every year and sings along to almost all of the songs.
1: Right on.
2: Yes. And I do see plenty of dads there.
1: Oh, yeah, you do.
3: Yeah.
1: Oh, yeah, you do. A lot of dads who never thought they'd be that dad, but now they're that dad.
2: They are. Yeah.
1: That's it.
2: And a lot of them bringing their kids now.
1: Sure.
2: Which is cool.
1: Yeah.
3: By the way, Let Your Dim Light Shine, one hell of an album from Minnesota's own Soul Asylum.
1: That's a fact. Number two, Fletcher.
3: Metallica is my number two. Thanks to Stranger Things, there was a brief opening when I thought my girls were going to take to Metallica, because for a while, this song right here, From the Bell Tolls, it's all they wanted to hear, thanks to Stranger Things and Eddie Munson. But when I tried to expand upon that, I was met with great resistance. The Black Album didn't work, the early stuff didn't work, the ballads didn't work, and so they are number two on my list of the best dad rock, because I enjoy them thoroughly, and they make the kids' eyes roll.
1: Metallica.
3: Or glaze over, even.
1: Yep. It's funny when you see see any interviews where they talk about the fact that they are all dads, the guys, they're like, Lars has said many times, he goes, I don't think we'd still be a band if we all hadn't had kids at the same time.
2: Did they bring the kids on tour with them?
1: Oh, yeah.
3: Doing that all together made them kind of probably evolve and change through life together in a similar way.
1: He's talked at length about, like, well, when you're in a band and someone's got a kid and someone else doesn't, you're suddenly on different planets. It does help to, if you want to grow your band over time long term, do stuff at the same time.
3: I wonder if they had a band meeting about it. All right, guys, it's time. Start making some kids.
2: Did they invite the wives to the band meeting about whether or not they were all getting pregnant?
1: Bite your forked tongue.
3: Yeah.
1: My number two dad rock band, bear with me, hear me out, it's Motley Crue. Because I still think, and I still know a lot of dudes, they're holding on to the 80s like it's a badge of honor. Like, man, I was there and the crew, that's back when rock was rock. Leather and mascara and Aquanet in the men's hair.
2: Yes.
1: You know, had to tease that crap up.
3: Yeah.
1: Eyeliner was everywhere. Zeppelin... You know, there's all this, there's sort of an occult-ish thing with Zeppelin. Kids thought Jimmy Page was practicing black magic. But what he was really doing was reading the works of Aleister Crowley, which is not lowbrow stuff. It's hard to get through. There was always there's always an artistic side to Led Zeppelin, a little bit more than the average rock and roll band, if you will. Yep. Metallica, it's not the same thing to me. That's this hyper-aggressive, angry music, but played by very sensitive people who lyrically are just like begging for human connection, like a lot of your metal. Motley Crue, none of that crap.
2: No.
1: That's exactly what it is. We want to look at big fake racks and do drugs.
3: Yeah.
1: And that's what they did.
3: Yeah.
1: And that's probably what they mostly consider still a good time. And this is the dads who look back and pretend they were living that lifestyle, even though we know they really weren't.
3: And this one, you know what? The T-tops are off on the 87 Trans Am.
1: Hell yeah.
3: Yeah.
1: Man, that was back when life was light and cool and rock and roll mattered and we were all running around. You weren't doing anything. You were just watching Motley Crue do it.
2: The local equivalent of that is going to be Dare Force. If you know, you know.
1: I'll take your word for that.
2: Yeah.
1: A little revisionist history for the Motley Crue fans out there. Trust me.
3: I like it.
1: All right, our number ones are going to come up here momentarily. We'll share a couple of your lists from the Luther Westside Volkswagen Talk a text line after this one.

0: Thank you very much. We're talking about dad rock bands for Father's Day. Top threes. Let's get a few off the Luther Westside Volkswagen talking text line.
1: Mike says Genesis, Steve Winwood, Pink Floyd.
0: Genesis, Steve Winwood. Okay, sure.
1: Checks out.
0: Yep.
1: Jessica in Onamia, she had a different upbringing than me.
0: Okay.
1: And a cooler one, I would say. Her dad band equals Johnny Cash.
0: Wow. Fair enough.
2: Might need some explanation there.
1: Yeah, there isn't any. John in Bloomington said his top three are Van Halen, Foo Fighters, and either Def Leppard or Green Day.
0: Just rocking along.
2: Yeah.
1: Mm-hmm.
2: Yeah.
0: I like it.
1: Fit.
0: Let's get our number ones out on the table, Ryder. Who you got?
2: All right. In middle of the week, you're burning some PTO. You're bringing the kids to the lake, tooling around on the boat. They're just hanging out on the inner tube. You're cruising along just fine, and then this pops on. Top dad rock band, Collective Soul.
0: Yeah.
2: They have way more good songs than you think. That you know inside and out.
0: Yeah. I don't know how many albums they've put out, but something tells me their batting average is like 620.
2: Probably.
0: It's, good Lord.
1: It's like Collective Soul, Goo Goo Dolls, Matchbox 20. All of them, you go, oh, you have that many songs?
0: Yeah.
2: If you go see them, you're not going to find a good place to go to the bathroom because you're like, okay, I'll go after this song. But then another hit comes on.
0: Yeah, I did. 2 years ago, I saw them, and I stood there the whole time going, oh, every time a song started, I was like, wait a minute, what?
1: And you were doing the pee-pee dance because you couldn't get to the bathroom.
0: It's ridiculous. All right, very strong right there. What's your number one, Fletcher?
1: Just hit me with Pearl Jam. I feel they've evolved significantly since they first exploded, but to fresh ears, I'm sure all of it, quote, sounds the same. And like going back to my criteria, nothing gives my girls a more exhausted look on their face than when I put Pearl Jam on shuffle. Once very much the face of rebellion, now instead of going to the show in Doc Martens and flannel tied around your waist, you're going in a t-shirt that fits the dad bod perfectly, some golf shorts and flip-flops.
0: Fair enough.
1: You know what I mean? Like, that's a Pearl Jam fan these days. So
0: I had a buddy who used to sing this song, and he'd go, 1, 2, 3, 4, 5, 6, 7, 8, 9, 10, and 11. And then he would just count through all. And he would do that to every Pearl Jam song, and the numbers always fit. Because he's like, I can't understand a word the guy's saying.
1: Yeah. Remember Sandler's Opera Man? Oh, hee-haw. No? Yeah? No? Yeah.
0: Still waiting to get a laugh at Sandler.
1: Oh, come on.
0: It's going to happen one day, I swear.
2: I bet it will.
0: My number one, bow down, the undisputed GOAT of all dad rock. Gotta be Steely Dan. Granted, it's like 70s, but it lasted well into the 80s with that, and then it's just carried over. Really, really funny lyrics. Insane musicianship, bizarre arrangements, and somehow still so catchy. And every Steely Dan fan, they'll tell you all about who played on every track, because it's like the two guys and then a bunch of session musicians. Sure. And they'll be like, well, this album's great because so-and-so played bass. And you're like, dude, whatever. The songs are good.
2: Yeah.
0: They really want to dig in. Nothing says, middle-aged ennui and I'm losing the plot, but then suddenly I feel better again than watching a guy, after the gummies kick in, put on Steely Dan yet again.
1: Losing the ennui, I can get with that.
0: Yeah. I don't know. I just thought she was going to change. But hey, listen to that. See? just hang out with more dads. Trust me, it's going to happen. All right, there's our top threes. You're welcome to keep sending yours in. We got a little bit of time left in the day. Just enough for the last word.
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13: You ever wake up in the middle of the night or maybe first thing in the morning and notice drool on your pillow? Unless you're sleeping next to someone who hasn't already seen all your good, bad, and ugly, it's probably not that big a deal and not anything to worry about unless it's something that just started happening recently. When people drool at night, it's often because of a stuffy nose, acid reflux, or being a mouth breather. People who sleep on their stomach or side are more likely to drool than someone who sleeps on their back. But in some cases, drooling at night can be a warning sign of something more serious, like dental issues, sleep apnea, or even early symptoms of Parkinson's disease. If you're at all concerned about this, the best place to start is with an ENT doctor, an ears, nose, and throat doctor. They can recommend a sleep study to possibly get some answers. I'm Dr. Sanjay Gupta, helping you live a better life.
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1: 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With me, you'll get both of plenty of them on 92 KQRS. 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

0: Gorman in the Morning, Minnesota's 92 KQRS. On this day in 1942, James Paul McCartney was born in Liverpool, England.
1: Happy birthday.
0: And he's had a go at it, this life of his, as he's 84 years old today. I saw him 4 years ago last week play a concert that was 2 hours and 50 minutes long.
2: Yeah.
0: Right before he turned 80.
1: Yeah.
0: And now at 84, well, he's still doing an awful lot and just released one of his better solo albums of his career, oddly enough, this year. So here's your last word. A few of my favorite quotes from Paul McCartney.
1: Okay.
0: One, the Beatles were always a great band. Nothing more, nothing less.
1: Okay.
0: Great songs. But he always credited, he says, it's the four of us. That was what made it special. Understanding that chemistry is everything when it comes to rock and roll bands. Another great quote. Somebody once told me the Beatles were anti-materialistic. And I said, no, that's a huge myth. John and I literally used to sit down and say, now, let's write a swimming pool. And the good thing about them is they wrote a lot of swimming pools.
2: Oh, yeah.
0: And then finally, music is like a psychiatrist. You can tell your guitar things that you can't tell people, and it will answer you with things that people can't tell you.
2: Ah, I like that.
0: That's all you need.
1: That's almost romantic.
0: That's
1: right
0: all
1: there.
0: You need right there, baby.
1: Holy
0: all you
1: moly.
0: Need is love and a guitar.
2: Yeah. Happy birthday.
0: Happy birthday, Paul McCartney. Thank you for everything. Tomorrow on the show, Maggie Ferris.
2: Hell yeah.
1: Now we're talking.
0: Extreme Maggie coming by. Let's talk about what's coming up right now, Fletcher.
1: So we'll go commercial-free just after 11:45 as we do commercial-free KQ. The Pretenders, Sublime, and we'll start the 10 o'clock hour with a song that had cutting-edge CGI in its video that won the first ever Video of the Year, the MTV Video Music Awards.
0: Righteous. Rock on. Keep it right here on Minnesota's 92 KQRS.

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Happy Thursday. Paul Fletcher, happy to keep things rolling along. Shouting out Chaska. I got a buddy who just took over the head coaching spot at Chaska for the Hawks. So let's go, Hawks. Sublime next. Go for it.

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1: Would you mind saying that again?
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12: More and more people are using magnesium supplements to help them sleep. But are they safe? And do they really work? Well, first, let's talk about actual magnesium. That's an essential mineral that is needed for more than 300 different processes in the body, according to one dietitian. And most people get enough of it simply from the foods they eat. Now, if you're not getting enough, there are a few different types of supplements you can try. But as always, you should talk to your doctor before starting any new medication or supplement, whether it's prescription or over-the-counter. Now, when it comes to the science, we looked into this, and I gotta say, there's not a lot of strong evidence that magnesium supplements will actually help you sleep. They might help you manage pain, they might help you lower your stress levels, or work to get your muscles to relax. And maybe it's those things then that help you get some better sleep. I'm Dr. Sanjay Gupta, helping you live a better life.
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7: 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Hey, it's Paul Fletcher. 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Hey, it's Paul Fletcher, and I care about Minnesota, and I care about music. 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
24: Let's get to George Harrison and Genesis after KQ Weather. What do you say? From North State Mechanical Heating and Air, your neighbor that knows heating and air. We're going to have some passing clouds, maybe a shower here and there, but otherwise sun and breezy. High of 73, currently sitting at 66.
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0: Gorman in the Morning with Fletcher and Ryder. So good, you might have to hear it again and again.
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12: Staying active every day will go a long way towards helping you live a happy, healthy, and pain-free life. And there's perhaps no movement more fundamental than walking. It reinforces the alignment, stability, and coordinated muscle activation that supports how your body moves, whether you're doing strenuous exercise or simply going about your daily life. This is according to Dana Santis, a strength and conditioning specialist. Even though you walk every day, Dana does say you can make small adjustments to immediately improve your walking mechanics. So, keep your rib cage stacked over your pelvis. 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Allow your arms to swing naturally in coordination with your legs. Keep your gaze forward, your jaw relaxed, and then just breathe in through your nose and out through your mouth. I'm Dr. Sanjay Gupta, helping you live a better life.
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5: 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We've made some changes here at 92 KQRS, and I'm one of them. Hey, it's Paul Fletcher, and I care about Minnesota, and I care about music. With me, you'll get both of plenty of them on 92 KQRS. We've made some changes here at 92 KQRS, and I'm one of them. Hey, it's Paul Fletcher, and I care about Minnesota, and I care about music. With me, you'll get both of plenty of them on 92 KQRS. Hey, it's Paul Fletcher. We're so proud of what we've built here at 92 KQRS, a complete rock destination built specifically for Minnesota, which just means we'll still sound great when it's 30 below, I guess.
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Hey, got to give a shout out to Halftime Rec in St. Paul. They were just named the best bar in America by Esquire magazine in 2026. I think Steve Gorman said it best this morning on Gorman in the Morning. There are dump bars and there are dive bars. Dive bars being, quite honestly, a term of endearment. 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

Man, oh man, we are getting into lake season 100%. It's full speed ahead for lake season. Vermilion? Yeah, Vermilion is a good spot to be for lake season, that's for sure. 92 KQRS, I'm Paul Fletcher. I got one of my favorite bands after one of my favorite bands. Alone.

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3: 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But are they safe? And do they really work? Well, first, let's talk about actual magnesium. That's an essential mineral that is needed for more than 300 different processes in the body, according to one dietitian. And most people get enough of it simply from the foods they eat. Now, if you're not getting enough, there are a few different types of supplements you can try. But as always, you should talk to your doctor before starting any new medication or supplement, whether it's prescription or over-the-counter. Now, when it comes to the science, we looked into this, and I gotta say, there's not a lot of strong evidence that magnesium supplements will actually help you sleep. They might help you manage pain, they might help you lower your stress levels, or work to get your muscles to relax. And maybe it's those things then that help you get some better sleep. I'm Dr. Sanjay Gupta, helping you live a better life.
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0: 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Hey, it's Paul Fletcher, and I care about Minnesota, and I care about music. With me, you'll get both of plenty of them on 92 KQRS. We've made some changes here at 92 KQRS, and I'm one of them. Hey, it's Paul Fletcher, and I care about Minnesota, and I care about music. With me, you'll get both of plenty of them on 92 KQRS. Hey, it's Paul Fletcher. We're so proud of what we've built here at 92 KQRS, a complete rock destination built specifically for Minnesota, which just means we'll still sound great when it's 30 below, I guess.
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7: 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We're at 68, heading to 73. Largely sunny today. However, could be a passing shower here and there. If you get hit by that, consider yourself unlucky. Mostly clear, low of 52 tonight.
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Flock of Seagulls on Minnesota's 92 KQRS. Howdy, Paul Fletcher. I grew up a Star Wars nerd. Who didn't love Star Wars? I mean, there are a few here and there, but a lot of us loved it. Man, if I had the money, I'd be all over this. Remember in Empire Strikes Back, Luke gets his hand chopped off by Darth Vader? Well, the prosthetic hand holding that lightsaber is available at auction. What do you think it's going for? I'll tell you the starting bid less than 8 minutes from right now. Here's Third Eye Blind.

So I mentioned a bit ago that Luke Skywalker's prosthetic hand and lightsaber are up for auction for the first time ever. This is the actual hand and the actual lightsaber used in that scene where Darth Vader chops it off with his lightsaber. Starting bid, $1 million. Kind of had to figure it was going to be up around that number, right? Giving how significant that piece is and

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5: I don't need to hear anything from anybody. There's too much riding on my mind being locked in. Play offense, not defense. If you play hard and you play the game right, nobody really gets on you. 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You hit a ball in the gap, run. 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
15: Eating a healthy diet is not only good for you physically, can also keep your brain sharp as you age. According to a new study out of China, people who most closely followed the MIND diet slowed aging in key structures inside their brains by more than 2 years. The MIND diet is a combination of the Mediterranean diet, which we talk a lot about, and the DASH diet, which stands for Dietary Approaches to Stop Hypertension. All three of these diets are similar, but the MIND diet puts more of an emphasis on berries, beans, leafy green vegetables, fish, poultry, whole grains, olive oil, and nuts. You're not going to eat foods with a lot of saturated fat. We're talking cheese, butter, red meat, or anything fried. You really don't have to eat like this 100% of the time. That's the key. Just do the best that you can. I'm Dr. Sanjay Gupta, helping you live a better life.
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Tom Petty, I think, definitely fits the bill of dad rock. 92 KQRS and Paul Fletcher. I mean that in a good way, not in a bad way. I don't know about better than Ezra. I don't know if they were big enough to be dad rock. But anyway, that's what we hashed out on Rank You Very Much this week on Gorman in the Morning, which you can find anywhere you get a podcast. Just search Gorman in the Morning, thanks to Devani's Pizza and Hot Hoagies. We ranked our top three dad rock bands. Go check it out.

Minnesota's 92 KQRS doing it for Belle Plaine. Yeah, we're in a commercial-free KQ right now, Belle Plaine. How you like that? I got a full hour, actually well over an hour, of a whole bunch of the best music on the planet. No stopping, no nothing. Tame Impala this hour, the Smithereens, the Jayhawks, just to mention a few. As always, you can hit me up on the Luther Westside Volkswagen Talk and Text Line, 651-989-ROCK.

Tame Impala on Minnesota's 92 KQRS. Still commercial free KQ. I'm Paul Fletcher, Oasis. Don't look back in anger. Coming up after the Foo Fighters. So the Social Security Administration just released a list of the top boy and girl names in Minnesota for 2025. Charlotte, Evelyn, Violet, Eleanor, Nora. That checks out. My 9-year-old has Evelyn, Eleanor, and Nora all in her friend groups. My 13-year-old does as well, now that I think about it. Top boy names, a little more interesting to me. Theodore, Henry, Oliver, Liam, Noah. I know a couple Henrys, but and maybe one Oliver, but that's

Commercial-free KQ happening right now. The best music in the world. No stopping, no nothing. I'm Paul Fletcher. Quick look at KQ weather from North State Mechanical Heating and Air, your neighbor that knows heating and air. Sunny skies today. Could get a passing shower here and there, but if you get one of those, consider yourself fairly unlucky. Currently at 71 degrees. High's going to be 73. The low tonight, 52. Mostly clear skies.

Minnesota's 92 KQRS. I'm Paul Fletcher, commercial free. Someone who's a big fan of women's hockey and a proponent of girls hockey and expanding the game. I got to give a shout out to Elk River's own Maddie Christian. She was drafted in the third round last night by our very own Minnesota Frost, 33rd pick overall in the PWHL draft. That's just awesome stuff. Elk River, let's go. Pretty little.

It's this. This. And this. 92 KQRS.

Hey, we got Father's Day coming up Sunday. Can't wait to be spoiled. Just kidding. I just need to be surrounded by my girls. That's all I really care about. But we're looking to salute the best dads on the planet. 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Submit your favorite dad, whether it's your actual dad, a dad you know, or a dad that's had an impact on your life. Don't forget their favorite dad songs, because that's a huge element in this. Jade is going to put together a special Breaking KQ list for Friday. That'd be tomorrow, 6 p.m., with the best dad songs making up that list. And here's the other thing. 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

great band from Bowling Green, Kentucky, as we continue commercial free thanks to Ovo LASIK and Lens. 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Thank you, Ovo. 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
7: Recent survey conducted by Common Sense Media found one-third of teenagers prefer AI companions over humans for serious conversations. There's a term for that, social offloading. And experts we talked to warned that this habit could be stunting emotional growth, leaving an already isolated generation who came of age during the pandemic even less prepared for the messiness of human interaction. Sure, AI can help you polish whatever it is you're looking to say, but that's not very human, right? It's the messiness that makes our interactions with each other so real. It's also what makes them so validating, help us to develop our confidence, our voice, our deep bonds with each other. Psychiatrists we talked to encouraged turning to family or friends when you're struggling to express yourself. They are keen to help. I'm Dr. Sanjay Gupta, helping you live a better life.
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11: You know, back during the commercial-free KQ, I played A Girl Like You by the Smithereens. I'm going to play another song called A Girl Like You, but it's not the Smithereens again. That's coming up in a couple minutes. In seconds, Fleetwood Mac. 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We're at 72 degrees. The high's going to be 73, so we're pretty much there. Maybe a passing shower today, but otherwise, going to be breezy and sunny and nice. Mainly clear tonight, low of 52, and actually Friday, Saturday, and Sunday look like each day is just going to get progressively better weather-wise.
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remember that one from Empire Records, the movie? I certainly do. That's a Scottish singer-songwriter Edwin Collins, A Girl Like You on Minnesota's 92 KQRS. Mazzy Star next.

Hey, good stuff. We got the USA Games coming to town, the 2026 Special Olympics USA Games, starting this Saturday. 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
2: When we played together at the Fox Theater, I was watching the Pistons game with a little TV at my riser. You remember that?
1: I do. I didn't get to that yet. I was like, I told you this. I was watching you do that, and I thought, all right, I think I can make it in this world. There's another guy watching hoops during the gig. I'm going to be okay here.
0: 6 to 10 a.m.
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11: Hey, it's Steve Gorman, and you can catch Gorman in the Morning with Fletcher and Ryder every day for moments like this. 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
20: Recent survey conducted by Common Sense Media found one-third of teenagers prefer AI companions over humans for serious conversations. There's a term for that, social offloading. And experts we talked to warned that this habit could be stunting emotional growth, leaving an already isolated generation who came of age during the pandemic even less prepared for the messiness of human interaction. Sure, AI can help you polish whatever it is you're looking to say, but that's not very human, right? It's the messiness that makes our interactions with each other so real. It's also what makes them so validating, help us to develop our confidence, our voice, our deep bonds with each other. Psychiatrists we talked to encouraged turning to family or friends when you're struggling to express yourself. They are keen to help. I'm Dr. Sanjay Gupta, helping you live a better life.
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coming up on June 23rd, this coming Tuesday. It's International Olympic Day. 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Oh, but it's also the day that Dave Matthews Band is going to be one of the early bands that's going to be christening the brand new Mystic Lake Amphitheater. Hopefully you got tickets because that sucker's already sold out. 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

Paul Westerberg, Dyslexic Heart, the singular Minnesota artist represented on the largely Seattle singles soundtrack. Smashing Pumpkins from Chicago also on that, but everybody else, Seattle. Oak Park Heights not represented on the singles soundtrack, but you're represented here on 92 KQRS, Oak Park Heights.

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8: If you're caring for an aging parent, you may feel quite often that you're alone in what you're doing. But you're not, not by a long shot. According to a new report by the Pew Research Center, 10% of U.S. adults are caring for a parent over age 65. Millions more are caring for a spouse or partner 65 or older. Beyond the sheer numbers, this report, perhaps unsurprisingly, found a major difference in caregiver well-being between men and women. One psychologist we spoke to suggested thinking 5 years in the future and imagining where you are right now. Will you be glad you took something on or regretful that you didn't? You also need to cut yourself some slack, he said, especially women. Don't try to shoulder all of the burden by yourself. You might need to ask for help before you burn out. You'll be so glad you did. I'm Dr. Sanjay Gupta, helping you live a better life.
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3: Blondie and Candlebox after this KQ weather from North State Mechanical Heating and Air. Your neighbor that knows heating and air, largely sunny today, maybe a passing shower. If you get hit by that, consider yourself unlucky. Mainly clear tonight, low of 52. We're currently at 71. Check this out. The weather the next couple of days, just going to get better and better and better. Friday, Saturday, and Sunday, all looking awesome.
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Minnesota's 92, KQRS. I'm Paul Fletcher. This song is called Love Song. If you want to see a documentary about the opposite of love, oh my God, go to Netflix. It's called Maternal Instincts. Outside of like paranormal, alien, deranged, you know, devil worship type stuff, this is like, as far as just a straight up documentary goes, this is one of the most messed up things I've ever seen. Maternal Instincts on Netflix.

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forever, and that's a mighty long time. But I'm here to tell you, there's something else. 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
9: You ever wake up in the middle of the night or maybe first thing in the morning and notice drool on your pillow? Unless you're sleeping next to someone who hasn't already seen all your good, bad, and ugly, it's probably not that big a deal and not anything to worry about unless it's something that just started happening recently. When people drool at night, it's often because of a stuffy nose, acid reflux, or being a mouth breather. People who sleep on their stomach or side are more likely to drool than someone who sleeps on their back. But in some cases, drooling at night can be a warning sign of something more serious, like dental issues, sleep apnea, or even early symptoms of Parkinson's disease. If you're at all concerned about this, the best place to start is with an ENT doctor, an ears, nose, and throat doctor. They can recommend a sleep study to possibly get some answers. I'm Dr. Sanjay Gupta, helping you live a better life.
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15: 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Hey, it's Paul Fletcher, and I care about Minnesota, and I care about music. 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Hey, it's Paul Fletcher, and I care about Minnesota, and I care about music. 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We've made some changes here at 92 KQRS, and I'm one of them. Hey, it's Paul Fletcher, and I care about Minnesota, and I care about music. With me, you'll get both of plenty of them on 92 KQRS. Hey, it's Paul Fletcher. 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Hey, it's Paul Fletcher. We're so proud of what we've built here at 92 KQRS, a complete rock destination built specifically for Minnesota, which just means we'll still sound great when it's 30 below, I guess. We've made some changes here at 92 KQRS, and I'm one of them. Hey, it's Paul Fletcher, and I care about Minnesota, and I care about music. With me, you'll get both of plenty of them on 92 KQRS. Hey, it's Paul Fletcher. We're so proud of what we've built here at 92 KQRS, a complete rock destination built specifically for Minnesota, which just means we'll still sound great when it's 30 below, I guess.
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Minnesota's 92 KQRS. I'm Paul Fletcher. I need to go home and rest up. Tomorrow we got Maggie Ferris in the morning. Tomorrow evening we've got a KQ karaoke cruise that is sold out, my friends. We're going to go up and down the St. Croix River thanks to our friends at Dennis Kirk. Yes, indeedy. Jade next. See you, bye.

nice harmonica. It's the Clash, Train in Vain for your nearly Friday. Just after 3, it's Jade taking on over from Fletcher on Minnesota's 92 KQRS. How you doing? How you feeling? Maybe you have tomorrow off, so you're already kind of planning for the weekend. If so, I've got some fun planned out for us. Even if it is a Thursday, we can still bring in some of that Friday fun. Police on the way, Living Color, bringing in the sounds of New York. And we'll listen to a request here. This is from Ed in River Falls. Ed in River Falls, it's your Talking Heads here on KQRS.

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2: For the ninth year in a row, Finland has been named the happiest country in the world. That's according to the World Happiness Report put out every year by the Wellbeing Research Center at the University of Oxford in the UK. Two other Nordic nations, Iceland and Denmark, came in at numbers 2 and 3. Now, having spent quite a bit of time in these countries over my 2.5 decades as a journalist, I can tell you that this is not at all that surprising. There's an entirely different way of thinking in these countries. We before me, you might say. In other words, the mentality is less adversarial and much more, we're all in this together. One other interesting thing that came up was that no matter where someone lived, the more time they spent on social media, the less happy they were. Want to smile? It's simple. Put your phone away for a bit. I'm Dr. Sanjay Gupta, helping you live a better life.
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11: 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Hey, it's Paul Fletcher. 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Hey, it's Paul Fletcher. 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With me, you'll get both of plenty of them on 92 KQRS. 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
14: 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It's going to be clear tonight, lows in the 50s. Tomorrow starting off sunny and then rain likely in the afternoon and evening, highs in the mid-70s. We'll see sunshine on Saturday and partly cloudy skies on Sunday with highs in the low 70s. Right now, mostly cloudy, 71 in the Twin Cities. 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A crash slowing some things down in Minneapolis between Johnson Street and Exit 22, which is Industrial Boulevard. That's on 35W northbound. There's a slowdown in St. Louis Park as well due to a crash between Frontage Road and Cedar Lake Road on 169 southbound. Otherwise, it is looking a bit backed up there, but it might just be due to construction. Drive safe, and we'll get back to the music for you in a minute here on KQRS.
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Every Breath You Take. It's on the Police's fifth and final album, Synchronicity, which came out this week back in 1983. It's Minnesota's 92 KQRS, and I've got your Daily Bowie coming up in a minute, one of my favorite songs of his. Right now, Suzanne Vega, Tom's Diner on KQ.

Oh, it's fun. It's dancey. There's horns. Yeah, that's one of my favorites from David Bowie, a song called Modern Love. You are listening to 92KQRS. It's Jade hanging out with you this afternoon. And if you are a fan of Gorman in the Morning, well, maybe you caught it today. Chad Smith, Red Hot Chili Peppers drummer, you know, that guy who kind of looks like Will Ferrell. Well, he was on the phone. 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
22: A better life with Dr. Sanjay Gupta.
23: Heart disease is still the leading cause of death here in the United States and around the world. But what if there was something you could do earlier in life to reduce the odds of becoming a statistic? Well, here in the United States, tens of millions of adults already take a statin to lower their cholesterol. But new guidance put out by the American College of Cardiology and the American Heart Association now emphasize that treating high cholesterol sooner could significantly reduce a person's lifetime risk of heart attack or stroke. How early are we talking? In your 30s, believe it or not. Of course, you need to talk to your doctor about whether statins are right for you, but you should know that the evidence is really starting to stack up that shows the earlier you get a jump on reducing lifelong exposure to plaque-causing lipids and lipoproteins, the better the odds are going to be for you. Make sure you get your cholesterol checked. That's the first step. I'm Dr. Sanjay Gupta, helping you live a better life.
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most relatable song that the Ramones ever put out. I want to be sedated. It happens to the best of us. It's just, it's nearly 4 o'clock and it's time to get rid of the commercials. Yeah, you deserve some time with just you and the music, whatever you need to do. Maybe you've got to run some errands. You're going to be in and out of the car, or maybe you can hang out for a while. Just kick back. It's no commercials for an entire hour. All thanks to our friends at Acme Tools. Spin Doctors, getting it going. Okay.

song just reminded me that last night for Breaking KQ, it was all about this news story that came out, a new study where humans might have the ability to regenerate limbs. Yeah, they were saying, you know, take the focus genes inside of the human body off of building scar tissue and focus in on regeneration. You know, it's still in, obviously, the development and testing phase, but science, always interesting. It's Jade hanging out with you for your commercial-free hour, shouting out St. Paul. It's where I live. It's the place I love, St. Paul. Thank you for listening out in St. Paul. Nirvana and Pretenders coming up. Let's get the let out for your Thursday afternoon here on KQRS.

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Chrissy Hynde, for somebody who is such a powerful force, her voice does get really delicate from time to time. 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I've got Green Day in just a second here, but I wanted to let you know, if you're a big Green Day fan or maybe you're just a Billy Joe Armstrong fan, he has this side project that's called Pinhead Gunpowder, and they barely tour. 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

Buffalo, New York's Goo Goo Dolls, here for you on Minnesota's 92 KQRS. 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

0: Did you go to the show? It happened earlier this week. Hopefully you were there checking it out, hearing that one live. And we've got EMF talking about how unbelievable you are coming up in a minute. 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It's going to be clear overnight with lows in the 50s. Tomorrow we'll see some sunshine in the morning, but it looks like rain in the afternoon, maybe even a severe storm or two.
1: More rain in the evening, highs in the mid-70s. Sunshine on Saturday and partly cloudy skies on Sunday, with a high in the low 70s. Right now, mostly cloudy out there, 71.

get a twofer with that one. The Killers released their debut album, Hot Fuss, which is just a fantastic album, start to finish. Has not only Mr. Brightside, but Somebody Told Me, All These Things I've Done, Smile Like You Mean It. It's a great album. Can you tell I like it? That was released this week back in 2004. And also this weekend, Brandon Flowers is turning 45 years old. So happy early birthday to Brandon Flowers, frontman of The Killers. It's all here on 92 KQRS. Your buddy Jade hanging out with you. I hope you are having a good day, my friend. It's almost Friday. Maybe it's Friday for you. Maybe you have tomorrow off. If that is the case, enjoy your holiday weekend. We'll listen to Neil Young, Hey Hey My My, Into the Blank, KQRS.

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Had to toss that on. It is Sir James Paul McCartney's 84th birthday. Yeah, best known for being the bassist and singer for the Beatles, but also he's had such a successful solo career, still going strong, still selling out stadiums all over the world. Just a fantastic singer, songwriter, been inducted into the Rock and Roll Hall of Fame twice. He has won 18 Grammys. He's a member of the Order of the British Empire. He's been knighted for service to music. Kind of a big deal. So happy birthday to Paul McCartney on Crystal, Minnesota's 92 KQRS. Thanks for checking us out in Crystal or wherever you call home. It's Jade. It's just after 5. I've got you two Black Crowes plotted out. And right now, Soft Cell, who should be releasing their final album in the next

0: Black Crowes will be in town soon, and you're listening to them on Minnesota's 92KQRS. You know who else has a big tour? Beck. Yeah, the guy who's been making his weirdo outside music, winning Grammys for it since the 90s. Beck's coming back to town, playing over at Orpheum Theater, a gorgeous place to put on a show, October 7th. 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
1: In

0: Gorman in the Morning with Fletcher and Ryder. 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
3: If you're caring for an aging parent, you may feel quite often that you're alone in what you're doing. 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Not by a long shot. According to a new report by the Pew Research Center, 10% of U.S. adults are caring for a parent over age 65. Millions more are caring for a spouse or partner 65 or older. Beyond the sheer numbers, this report, perhaps unsurprisingly, found a major difference in caregiver well-being between men and women. One psychologist

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3: A better life with Dr. Sanjay Gupta.
4: Slowly but surely, AI is seeping its way into every corner of our lives. One area perhaps I didn't expect is diet advice. A new study out of Turkey found that chatbots are recommending to teen boys and girls that they restrict their daily calories to dangerously low levels and eat a balance of nutrients that are kind of out of whack. Remember, teenagers are growing, one pediatrician told us. If they aren't getting enough nutrition, it can really stunt their growth on a number of levels. And in extreme cases, it can lead to significant health consequences. Large language models, LLMs, they are designed to agree with you. So if you're looking to lose weight, they're going to push you pretty hard in that direction. They also sometimes don't know how to tell the difference between good information and bad information. And you know who does? Your doctor. I'm Dr. Sanjay Gupta, helping you live a better life.
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10: 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A little cloudy out there right now, but clear overnight with lows in the 50s. Tomorrow we'll see some sunshine in the morning and then rain likely throughout the afternoon and evening. Sunshine on Saturday and then a cloudy Sunday with highs in the low 70s. Right now, mostly cloudy and 71 in the Twin Cities. 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

Yeah, I would not mess with her. That is Queen, Killer Queen for your afternoon, I guess early evening on KQRS. It's Jade with you, and I've got Soundgarden and Blondie coming up. It's The Replacements. Three more minutes of sound.

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8: 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Well, first, let's talk about actual magnesium. 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And most people get enough of it simply from the foods they eat. 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
5: 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Hey, it's Paul Fletcher, and I care about Minnesota, and I care about music. 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We've made some changes here at 92KQRS, and I'm one of them. Hey, it's Paul Fletcher, and I care about Minnesota, and I care about music. 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Hey, it's Paul Fletcher, and I care about Minnesota, and I care about music. With me, you'll get both of plenty of them on 92KQRS. 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

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When you do that, you could win some tickets to see Bob Dylan when he comes to Mystic Lake Amphitheater July 6th. Right now, Pearl Jam, and that'll get us to 6 o'clock.

Take Me to the Water. That is Talking Heads with their version of the song breaking KQRS tonight. They do it quite well. So tomorrow night, it is the KQ Karaoke Cruise, sadly sold out. If you already have your tickets, congratulations. It's going to be a very fun time. If you missed out, don't worry. We'll have another cruise coming up for you sometime in the near future. But I want to put you in the right mindset for it. You know, if you're coming down from Chanhassen to meet us, you need to plan ahead. So if you head on over to 92kqrs.com, you can figure out how to best get there from Chanhassen or wherever you're coming in from, and to help us out, to get us there. We're going to take it to the water, maybe jump on a boat, maybe sink to the bottom with Fountains of Wayne, breaking KQRS. I want

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12: More and more people are using magnesium supplements to help them sleep. But are they safe? And do they really work? Well, first, let's talk about actual magnesium. That's an essential mineral that is needed for more than 300 different processes in the body, according to one dietitian. And most people get enough of it simply from the foods they eat. Now, if you're not getting enough, there are a few different types of supplements you can try. But as always, you should talk to your doctor before starting any new medication or supplement, whether it's prescription or over-the-counter. Now, when it comes to the science, we looked into this, and I gotta say, there's not a lot of strong evidence that magnesium supplements will actually help you sleep. They might help you manage pain, they might help you lower your stress levels, or work to get your muscles to relax. And maybe it's those things then that help you get some better sleep. I'm Dr. Sanjay Gupta, helping you live a better life.
13: 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With me, you'll get both of plenty of them on 92 KQRS. Hey, it's Paul Fletcher. 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
13: 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We've made some changes here at 92 KQRS, and I'm one of them. Hey, it's Paul Fletcher, and I care about Minnesota, and I care about music. With me, you'll get both of plenty of them on 92 KQRS. We've made some changes here at 92 KQRS, and I'm one of them. Hey, it's Paul Fletcher, and I care about Minnesota, and I care about music. With me, you'll get both of plenty of them on 92 KQRS. 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Hey, it's Paul Fletcher, and I care about Minnesota, and I care about music. 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
20: 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Clear overnight, looks like lows in the 50s. Tomorrow, we'll see mid-70s and a little bit of sunshine in the morning and then rain likely throughout the afternoon and evening. Maybe some thunderstorms mixed in there. Sunshine back again on Saturday and then partly cloudy on Sunday with highs in the low 70s. Right now, mostly cloudy out there, 71 in the Twin Cities.
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0: Hopefully you don't have to worry about the tide at all if you're jumping on the KQ karaoke cruise. It's just, you know, going down one smooth waterway. Blondie, though, breaking KQRS tonight.
1: And yeah, it's all songs about water, about getting on a boat, maybe having some fun in the summertime on the water. And meat puppets, they go to the backwater. Probably not as

That song is just lovely. Frightened Rabbit, Swim Until You Can't See Land. It's Breaking KQRS tonight with Jade. And yes, the KQ Karaoke Cruise, it is tomorrow night. Do you have your songs planned out? Do you know if you're are you a backup dancer? Are you an air instrumentalist? Are you the singer, front woman or man? Well, you can find all the details for the event at 92kqrs.com. But we'll continue our water playlist here. 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
15: Hey, it's Steve Gorman, and you can catch Gorman in the Morning with Fletcher and Ryder every day for moments like this. 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
13: 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We're so proud of what we've built here at 92 KQRS, a complete rock destination built specifically for Minnesota, which just means we'll still sound great when it's 30 below, I guess. Hey, it's Paul Fletcher. We're so proud of what we've built here at 92 KQRS, a complete rock destination built specifically for Minnesota, which just means we'll still sound great when it's 30 below, I guess.
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17: Did you know that almost half the vegetables and more than 3/4 of the fruit that we eat in this country come from just one state, California? Yeah, it's true. And according to a new report by the Environmental Working Group, a health advocacy organization, a lot of this produce is tainted with PFAS, which are sometimes referred to as forever chemicals. Why? Well, the EPA says pesticides keep America's food supply safe, abundant, and affordable. And of course, these chemicals are used in every state, not just California. Now, if you are worried, though, about how much you're consuming, the best thing to do is to buy organic produce, if and when you can. Organic or not, you should rinse all fruits and vegetables under running water. Don't use any soap. And as one epidemiologist told us, use a brush on sturdier items like carrots, potatoes, and cucumbers. I'm Dr. Sanjay Gupta, helping you live a better life.
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0: All right, I'm putting that song out in the world right now so that you know you don't have to deal with any problems when you're on the KQ karaoke cruise tomorrow night. Yeah, I'm hoping it's not message in a bottle time. That's my wish for you. The police helping us put together an hour of songs about being on the water, being on a boat. It's Jade, one more song on the way for you. And Breaking KQRS is sponsored by G Will Liquors and their 9 metro locations. You can check out their website, g-will.com. Sign for their club card. When you do that, you could win some tickets to see Bob Dylan July 6th over at the new Mystic Lake Amphitheater. You know who's walking in the door next? My buddy Chris Nelson. He's got Stone Temple Pilots tickets he's going to be handing out later on tonight, so stick around for that. As always, my friends, stay sweet, keep it loud, and we'll do it again tomorrow.
1: Floating in the river with a saturated liver, and I wish I could forgive her, but I do believe she meant it when she told me to forget it. And I bet you will forget it when you find me in the morning, wet and drowned, and the world gets round.

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